to the very, very last drop. Yes. Hello. Welcome to Late Lunch. You must be thinking, hang on, what happened to Max's voice? No, it's not Max. Max is holidaying somewhere near Fishguard. I'm Rita Ray, his erstwhile DJ partner. And he asked me to sit in, and I was very, very pleased to do so. And I'd like to say, before I get cracking, thanks to Diva from the Token Girls, lush sounds there. And thank you for joining me, because today I'm going to be celebrating the magic of London in August. For me, it's just the best month to be in London. It's just incomparable. And I'm going to be tuning into the alchemy of people power, the creators, everyday people. We're all artists. We're all activists. And you know what? I've got a guest as well. And I'll tell you a little bit more about him in just a second. Oh, and there will be flute. There will be flute. Okay, then. So you just finished hearing You Thought You Were Free. That was by Bex Birch. It's her debut solo album. And the album's called There Is Only Love and Fear on International Anthem. And she is an alchemist. I mean, percussionist extraordinaire, collaborator, serially, if that's the word. And she just takes us all over the place. Her influences are many and myriad. But that was a wonderful piece from that album. And I thought it kind of exemplified what I was talking about, the alchemy. I mean, what you were hearing then were the sirens from a tornado warning over Chicago, over layers and layers of clattering percussion, and she just made it sing. So that was Bex Birch. But we started with somebody who's really new to me. And when I'm talking about people power and people alchemists, just this Saturday, I was invited to a birthday party by a long-standing friend and colleague of both Max and myself, a guy called Elliot Jack. And I mean, he's a producer, he's a promoter, he just makes things happen. And his birthday party was exactly that. There in the heart of the East End, he just suddenly took us into this kind of, well, back to the 18th century, and just enveloped us in wonderful live music, food, people. And that's when he gave me this album. He said, listen, one of the people who live

in this square, has just made this album. His name's Miles Cochran. Give it a listen, see what you think. And it was just beautiful, absolutely beautiful. And guess what? Cheeky me got in touch, and he's going to be coming in with his wonderful guitar. So that first track you heard was by him. It was called The Light There from his earlier album called Unsung. But he'll be playing some solo guitar pieces from his new album, You Are Here. And yes, we are here. And we'll be playing some tracks from that album and be finding out about him a little more. And right now, we're going to another magician, another alchemist. You'll know that Max will have played Shabaka, for it is he. And this is from his latest album, Perceive Its Beauty, Acknowledge Its Grace. And the track is called I'll Do Whatever You Want, featuring Floating Points and Lara G.

And I could never understand why. Every other woman in my family was adequately equipped and fortified with brick house figures of the most monstrous proportions.

But what I really coveted were those extra special sachet and double seaters my cousin Big Al sported shamelessly. 34, 24, 44. I'm talking depth and width. Weeks passed, and I was still waiting for the blessed event of puberty to inflate particular body parts. I wanted to know what it meant to be trussed up like a turkey, to hear heated sighs

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What's up, Mama Sparkling Shine? Right on, Be Free Baby Love. Got that. I was undone. Here, in living color, was the effigy of whom I had lit the candles of my unrequited love nightly. But I went to Brooklyn Tech. He was strictly erect.

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party. 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Sister Angela Afro standing at full attention. My spindly legs teetering on two small buffalo sandals. My tiny drawers packed with every scrap of fabric I could find from my mother's sewing baskets. I stood before myself in Rosas mirror, swaying my makeshift hips in ways she'd instructed a sight before tonight on the streets of Flatbush. Only recently discovered the meaning of the words feminine

Urbano, that's the Mighty Mensah. You may have heard him. He was one half of the Fucking Boys from Ghana. And that's his new track, Urbano, which means that woman. It features the irrepressible, outrageous musical genius that is Kwame Yeboah. He just plays everything, absolutely everything. Anyway, this is them kind of imagining going past Afrobeats, which is has taken over and is being played absolutely everywhere. And so they're imagining and trying to look to see where it's going to go, reimagining it. This whole thing, this track was an ode to women. He's talking about women making it look so, the women that make it so look so effortless and just get everything done and multitasking. Well, he wasn't talking about me. I find it quite hard. As did Dana Bryant, who we played just before that, Dominican Girdle. How I love that track, back from the 90s. Really, really wondrous and still so fresh. And that was Dorado who put it out way back then. And before then was a new offering by Maricia Osu. And she's one of the Brownswood Recordings alumni. And it's her new album, Harps, Beats and Dreams. Kind of tells you, you know, it's what it says on the tin, but beautifully done. And that track was Sea Time. And I did talk about flutes, didn't I? Well, the track before Sea Time was Shabaka's. And that was Shabaka on the flutes. He says he's not playing sax anymore. But, you know, he's genius, whatever he plays. And, of course, there was plenty of flute on Dana Bryant's Dominican Girdle. We're going to stay in Ghana. This next track is by a poet called Delassi. And he's hooked up with just one of the most progressive Ghanaian artists I've ever come across. He's a guy, he's called Ninoy Norte, and he's actually created an instrument called the Afrifone, which you'll hear on this. You'll know it. It's so distinctive. And this track, which is actually on Brownswood as well. See, I hadn't even noticed that. Yeah, it's on Brownswood. And the track is called Amplifier.

0: flute. I promised you flute, and that was more flute by none other. I mean, who would it be? Of course, Yusuf Lateef. I mean, the man, you know, I bow down, we are not worthy. He is just so amazing. And he kept going until the ripe old age of 93. You know, he was still doing the do. Anyway, that was from a 1961 recording on Prestige. The album's called Eastern Sounds. And that luscious track is The Plum Blossom. Now, before that, we had a little sort of orgy of guitars and cellos. I liked it very much. I think you liked it very much. And lucky for us, the person who made that luscious record, which is called Flag, is in the studio because he's the man I just met for the first time physically today. We spoke for the first time yesterday, and I heard about his music. I told you about that magical party I went to on Saturday, and that's when I was handed his music, and it was just part of this day of alchemy, of connections, of people power. And just like that, I got to talk to him, said, well, you know, do you fancy coming down and playing a couple of songs for us, or even one? I don't dare say a couple. Come and play and, you know, let us into Miles Cochran and who Miles Cochran is and what inspires him. And he's here. He's had his sound check. We got rid of the duff lead. We are up and running. Miles, welcome to Late Lunch at Soho Radio.
1: Thank you so much. Thank you for having me. It's a real pleasure.
0: I mean, it was such a lovely surprise. You know, sometimes you get CDs.
1: Yes.
0: You don't get CDs anymore, actually. But you get them and you think, but it was given to me by Elliot, so I knew it was going to be good, and it was more than good. So thanks for popping in. Now, we started the program with one of your tracks from your last album, Unsung. The track was called The Light. So maybe you could tell us a little bit about The Light.
1: Sure. The that was a reference to a area in France where I used to live. And it's called the Quercy Blanc, and it's down in the southwest near Cahors, and it's a beautiful area, lots of limestone cliffs, and it reminds me of Kentucky, where I grew up, in fact, but with half the rainfall. And it has the most extraordinary light, especially in the summertime, at, you know, in twilight. And because the soil is all very pale gray or almost white, and there's a lot of it exposed on the ridges that are there, it holds the light as the sun goes down.
0: Mm.
1: And it's just magic. And I mean, obviously, when you're titling instrumental tracks, the world is your canvas. And but I just had the memory of that, and it became the title of that song.
0: Oh, I just really loved it. I love the sort of subtle use of electronica behind all the acoustic instruments. But let's get to now and your latest album, which is You Are Here.
1: Yep.
0: So tell me, you know, what was the inspiration,
1: sure.
0: The
1: yeah.
0: drive?
1: Well, it's funny. Unsung, the album that The Light There came from, was the result of serendipity. I was literally going, because I record ideas and just fooling around and things and never throw anything away, physically and electronically. And I started finding things that I thought were interesting. And so Unsung came together from a lot of stuff, although The Light There was actually the very last piece on that album. And so it was, you know, spanning 7 years, really, of different, you know, songs which had a genesis in one thing or another. That came out in 2021, had on my scale a good deal of success, and which was wonderful. And then commenced a period of sort of wandering in the musical wilderness where it seemed like nothing was working. And I was just really, you know, not happy. And then last August, I sort of did the same thing I had done with Unsung. Was because I was very discouraged, I was like, well, let me listen to this one thing. Okay, fine. So that was, I was like, oh, that's not too bad. Then let's do another thing. It's like, oh, that's kind of good. And all these things became, you know, the seeds for the things that you hear now. Flag is actually the oldest.
0: Okay.
1: And then other

0: And so that's the genesis of the album. The title is, you know, sort of a play on the, I can't even remember who, you know, Be Here Now type, you know, thing. And that's how it came to be.
1: Yeah. Well, what occurred to me with the title, You Are Here, I immediately, you know, thought of maps and
0: yes,
1: trying to get
0: yes,
1: the,
0: yes.
1: This is where you are.
0: Yes, yeah, that's the genesis of the phrase is that thing where you're stuck in a shopping mall somewhere and it's yes. just like you're trying to find something and it's bewildering, you know. Sorry, it's an American, you know, thing, shopping malls. But
1: yeah, we've got them too, unfortunately.
0: Yeah, I know. But yeah, it very much is like, well, okay, this is where we are. And then you can, and once you know where you are, then you can go somewhere. You know, which is.
1: But you know, when you said you felt you were finding that you weren't getting into it, you know, what whether the muse had, you know, taken a holiday or whatever, is it because, you know, you produce, you write, you work with loads of different people? Do you maybe was that what was getting to you?
0: It was yeah. mostly just I think part of it was. I sold our house in France, and during the time that I was down there in October 2020, during the pandemic, it was just lots of going through stuff, old things that had been there for a long time. It was very emotional, and just getting rid of tons and tons of stuff, and this place that my wife and I were going to retire to.
1: You're too young.
0: Ha ha!
1: Smooth talking me.
0: and all the time that I was there, I would get up first thing in the morning because I had all kinds of work to do during the day, and I would get up first thing in the morning, make a cup of coffee, light the fire because it was chilly that fall, and play guitar. And I was like, man, when I get back to England, I'm just gonna—it's like gonna be music full time. Boom, boom, boom. And I got back, and it was just like, nope. And so it was a lot of expectations that I was putting on myself and wanting to do this thing that I love to do and finding that I wasn't loving it. And, you know, I think one of the difficulties with anyone who does anything is self-criticism and judging what you're doing and stuff. And it's a powerful force, and it's hard to get away from it. But the liberation lies in getting rid of it. And so I went through a bit of a dry spell, but it came out fine in the end. And it was, you know, as they say, a learning experience.
1: Yeah. Well, I love the way you got through it. You know, you thought, okay, a bit at a time, one day at a time. There you go.
0: Oh yes.
1: Listen, you're here with your guitar.
0: I am.
1: And we've heard some of your lovely music. It'd be great to hear you live here in the studio.
0: Sure. Well, this is somewhat unusual for the things that we've heard because it is a song with words and me singing, which is always a gamble. And it's a bit of a companion piece to the one I think you're going to play later. Or if you could see me, I don't know.
1: Yes, I am. Yeah. I've got it queued up.
0: Great. So anyway, it's sort of on the same themes and stuff. And excuse me, we'll see if my voice can make it through this.

0: A lot to unpack there. That was lovely. You didn't actually tell me the title.
1: She Said Yes.
0: She Said Yes. Oh, very nice. So you say it's the companion piece to If You Could See Me.
1: Mm-hmm.
0: Okay, I'll get to If You Could See Me in just a minute, because
1: sure.
0: I want to know what the progression is, or do you want to tell me now?
1: Oh, no, I mean, it's just, you know, memories and things that have happened. You know, as you go through life, you lose people, you gain friends, things happen that you didn't expect, both good and bad. As you get a little reflective up here in the high altitudes.
0: Too right. But it, for me, I felt like resilience, you know, if you could, through it all. That's why I'm saying there's a lot to unpack.
1: That's the lesson.
0: Yeah, very nice. And we'll be playing that just shortly. But I want to know how you fell in love and with the guitar.
1: I actually started very late. I played flute as a kid, and my mother was. Loved Jean-Pierre Rampal, and we had lots of Herbie Mann records, and my parents were big jazz fans, and unfortunately we had a program which was great, and it's probably gone now, I'm sure, but in the fourth grade you were given the opportunity to get a free instrument and lessons, and then you'd play in some kind of out of tune band, you know, and my mom decided that I should play flute. Now, I grew up in Kentucky in the 1960s, and being a guy walking around with a flute case was just sort of I might as well have a sign on me that said, beat me up. And but I mean, I got a pickup for it. I played electric flute in bands in junior high school, but didn't really like it because I was kind of forced to do it. And I had a number of friends in Kentucky who were really good guitar players, and I was a little intimidated by them and wanted to start, but didn't. And then finally a friend of mine, I was saying something about it, goes, well, let's go down to the music store and buy a guitar, you know. So we did. And literally, as soon as he showed me the first chord, I was just like, this is where I belong. And it's been a long journey. I've had some issues with my hand along the way that have kind of impacted how I play. And I, you know, never did become John McLaughlin, which was kind of disappointing to me.
0: But you became you.
1: I became me. And that's, again, that's sort of the thing you learn. It's like, oh, okay, it's a good thing. So it's just an instrument that I can just sit and strum a G chord and for an hour and be happy. And it's fun, you know. It's an interesting instrument because it's visual as well, because, you know, and I mean I can read music and stuff, but mostly it's just shapes.
0: Yeah.
1: On the fretboard, and I use a lot of open tunings, and this is dadgad, and it's been a long time since I started, even though I started late.
0: Well, it's funny you should talk about how you got to the guitar and coming from the flute, and I'm playing a lot of flute today, but you know, I started off playing the flute because I was raised in the States, and until the age of 12.
1: Well, that's,
0: yeah.
1: And those are your formative years.
0: Yes. And it started off with violin. They sent a note to my parents and said, please don't.
1: I think a lot of those go back and forth at that age.
0: Yes, so it became the flute, which I really enjoyed.
1: Oh,
0: and
1: good.
0: I could start, you know, I could read music. And
1: yeah.
0: My best friend played the violin, and, you know, we'd play, we would muck about. I wouldn't say we were playing. And I really enjoyed it. And I don't know, somehow when we came over to England, it all went. But it's always kind of been in the back of my mind. And I suppose because I abandoned it, it's taken on so much more.
1: Yes, mythological. Yeah. Yes, yes.
0: But the guitar, I mean, I never used to. Yeah, the guitar is great, this and that. But I had one moment where I was watching Tony McPhee from The Groundhogs. And it was the sexiest thing I'd ever seen in my life. And then I started getting to grips and, you know, understanding and feeling the versatility of that, of the guitar. What an instrument.
1: Well, I mean, it's, you know, classical, you know, nylon string guitar is one thing, you know, steel string, acoustic, folk, bluegrass, whatever you want to call it, is one thing. But I mean, there is no feeling on earth like playing electric guitar really loud on a stage with a band. I mean, it's just, it's, you feel like you're flying a jet plane. Yeah. And unfortunately, I don't really get much of a chance to do that these days. But I treasure those. You know, I've played at CBGBs and stuff when I was in New York, and it's just, you know, it's just like, you know, and you sort of get drunk with power. It's quite extraordinary.
0: Mm-hmm. And it just transmits.
1: Oh yeah,
0: totally transmits. So, do you play live still?
1: I do. I played last year. It's we sort of talked about this a bit on the phone. Is, you know, one of the difficulties is that I, you know, I come up with these very dense pieces of music, and I have a steel player, Jack Hader, who plays with me, but I am in the process of trying to find a cellist here because
0: Michelle
1: is in LA, sadly, and she's, you know, she's the one who did all the strings on all this album on Flag and everything. I'm trying to find someone who is interested in doing some live stuff and is, you know, sort of open or interested in looping and sort of working as a bit of a partnership, and that's an ongoing process. But I love playing live. There is no experience like it, I think. I mean, either for the audience or the performer. I mean, I love recording. It's my happy place. But playing live is just, it's bigger in some ways, and or just, I don't know, it's overwhelming in some ways, and I love to do it. So I'm hoping to do something you know, in the relatively near future, but unfortunately I'm a bit of a perfectionist, and so I want things to be really, really good. Yeah. And so I'm working on it, though.
0: Well, keep on working on it, and keep us posted as well.
1: Absolutely
0: posted. Now, yep, my time. Don't time fly when you're having fun. And I've so enjoyed having you here.
1: It's been a pleasure.
0: I've got to keep an eye on on the clock.
1: Sure.
0: And I want to. Do you want to play some more live, or shall we go to? I should go to.
1: Let's go to If You Could See Me.
0: Okay, so If You Could See Me, it's off your latest album, You Are Here. It's tell us a little bit more about Michelle, because.
1: Yeah. Well, she's. I mean, the interest.
0: There's an alchemy there.
1: Yeah, really. Well, she's. I found her through. There's a website called Air Gigs, and basically you can.
0: It's like dating.
1: It is. It's very much like online dating with all the risks. Well, not all of them, but. She just. Did an amazing job at a time. I mean, she got flooded out of her house. She broke up with her longtime partner. I mean, all kinds of bad things were happening while she was doing this stuff. And the cool thing is like, you know, Flag was all written out. You know, it's like here's parts. If there's a mistake, fix them, please. But you know, But on all the other stuff, which is just incredible, she would do an improvisation or two or three, which gave me the ability to take those and make them into hooks or, you know, little melodic lines. And it was just fantastic. So, you know, the idea of replacing her is not attractive, but, you know, to do other than flying her over here from, yeah. But she's a busy session cellist in LA but yeah, she's really fun to work with and just added a real magic to the tracks.
0: I love the idea that you found her on the internet.
1: Well, it's a crazy thing. I mean, it actually works reasonably well.
0: Never mind reasonably well. It's really lovely, really lovely. So anyway, I'm going to love you and leave you.
1: Well, and vice versa.
0: And thank you for popping in at such short notice.
1: It was absolutely my pleasure.
0: Really lovely.
1: Nice to meet you.
0: So we're going to say goodbye with If You Could See Me.

And that was the amazing Tandizwa. Tandizwa Mazwai, her new album's called Sankofa, Go Back and Find. And that track is called Kulungile. I mean, this woman is a Sangoma now, a healer. I just go out there and search for her. King Ta is doing the business, as she always does, but she just kind of distills the essence of South African music and takes us to another time and place. And before that, we had If You Could See Me by my guest today. I keep saying our, because usually Max and I are doing the program together, but I'm sitting in for him now because he's holidaying in Fishguard. So anyway, my guest today was Miles Cochran, who I met courtesy of Elliot Jack, wonderful promoter and all round magician. Okay then, so from South Africa, we're back to London because we are celebrating being in London in August when everybody goes and it's just about energy and connections. And this next artist that I'm going to play is somebody that I met while he was busking years and years and years ago. Back in the 90s, probably. He is he's a blues man, but he's a blues man via Jamaica. He's a blues man and a harmonica harp player. He's just, he's just doing the do. And in fact, now people are realizing just how wonderful he is. So he's playing all over the place. I am talking about none other than Errol Linton. And he's made a new album. I think Max had him in the studios for an interview not long ago. Otherwise, I would have been saying, Errol, come on. Anyway, it's the new album from our Brixton blues man. And it's all about the struggles of joy and of life in Britain today. And the track I'm going to play is called Country Girl. And it does what it says on the tin.

And Errol's going to be playing all around London. And I'll just give you a few of the dates because I'm definitely going to be at some of those gigs. So he's at the Crazy Cox Piccadilly on the 17th of August, and then 606 in Fulham on the 30th of August, Toulouse-Lautrec in Kennington, 13th of September. And if you're not around, but will be around in November, then check him out at the Tabernacle, Ladbroke Grove. He's going to be part of the London Jazz Festival. Errol Linton. Okay, and now we're going to, where am I? Yes, I'm going to play you this track. The artist is the Meridian Brothers, who are actually one person. And that one person is Elvis Alvarez. He's been going for the longest time. And what he is, he's in fact since 1998. And he's Bogota-based Colombian composer, producer, multi-instrumentalist. I've been using alchemist a lot today, but he is an alchemist. And he's kind of cooks up psychedelic sounds and invents and reinvents his own kind of mad brew of Latin and electronic inspired experimentalism. And he goes under the name of Meridian Brothers. So this new album is called Mi Latino Americana Sufre, and it's kind of a tongue-in-cheek look at the suffering, in inverted commas, of Latin American people. I'm not saying he's taking the mic, but yeah, he's taking the mic. anyway, this track that I'm going to play for you now is called En el Caribe Estoy Triste.

En mi Latino America sufrir is Elvis's, not Elvis, Elvis Alvarez, known as the Meridian Brothers. It's his 12th album, and it's out now. It's really great. He's going to be coming over to Europe this autumn. Do look out for him. I'm not giving you the dates because he's not coming to the UK just yet, but things may change once he gets over here. But what I love about this album as well, if you were listening to the guitar, and for him, he's exploring the untapped potential, he says, of the electric guitar in tropical Latin music. What I love about this is the way he pays homage to like 70s Congolese rumba, Ghanaian high life, and Nigerian Afrobeat. So do check him out and check out his NPR Tiny Desk session as well. Very nice. And while I'm at it, check out Tandizwa Maswai. She does a beautiful session on it too. Okay, so stop blithering on. We're nearly at the end of the show. Thank you for joining me here on Late Lunch today. Max, I hope you've got your feet up and you're relaxed and having a wicked time, because when you get back, we've got to finish that fella book. Don't ask. Okay then, so now we're back to London, and the track I'm going to play next is by a band. Are they called O-R-E-G-L-O, or is it Oreglo? Anyway, they're on Brownswood Recordings, and this is a remix. And they've teamed up with a couple of fellow Londoners who are also on the way up. The up-and-coming hacky DJ and producer Isco, and Tottenham MC Rico, and it's a new remix of the track that they had out called Levels.

Right is love.

0: outside, but I wanna be but I'm there though. I look good, why you gotta stare though? I ain't a bird and I ain't a scarecrow. And it's why when she do my hair though, yeah. Got that plaque, so I do the cane roll. IZCO, I see him on the main road, oh.
1: Music.

What's Up, Doc? And that was Erilyn Wallen, brilliant composer, songwriter, and general, you know, she sets the whole classical world alight. And it's from her album, Meet Me at Harold Moore's. And I just have to go back to the track before What's Up, Doc? Levels, and just have to name check Rico again. I just loved his flow. I mean, that was just like 3 minutes of London in the summertime. Really lovely. Okay, my time is just about up. I'm going to leave you with Bex Birch, and the track is called Fruit Smoothie with Peanut Butter. Have a fine, fine time, and thanks for joining me, Rita Ray, on Late Lunch.

Well, good afternoon, everybody. It's Andy Lewis on Soho Radio. Yes, it's my turn to be in control of the virtual airwaves for another fortnight, and for the next 2 hours, it'll be a choice collection of musical biscuits. Well, I could say I curated the show, but that's to give it the veneer of respectability. No, I found a crate under a pile of old blankets in the shed that was full of LPs this week. I haven't quite exhausted the mystery box of 7 inches that's been supplying the show with content, for want of a better word, for the last few programmes. But some of these LPs I'd forgotten all about. I may have played tracks from them on the show. I've discovered to my joy, for example, that I have multiple copies of a Martha and the Vandellas album, which came as a surprise to me. So I'm not going to play Martha and the Vandellas first. No, I know I have a reputation for playing sort of soul-related things on this show. I played this tune at a Northern Soul Night in Stockholm, and it absolutely took the roof off. Theme tune to Pebble Mill at One, everyone. But no, I'm talking about from the Valentine Suite album by Colosseum, a tune called The Kettle. It's a bit noisy and rocky, and it goes like this.

child in your house. Somebody been messing with my thing. Somebody been messing with my thing. Somebody been messing with my thing. Yo!

Andy Lewis on Soho Radio. We've just heard Somebody's Been Missing by the Isley Brothers. And before that, a storming version of Alleluia, I Love Her So by Gene Chandler.

with Eugene Chandler, we heard US 69 and I Hear You Talking. It turns out I've got two copies of that. And I think I've definitely played that on the show, and I apologise if I've played it relatively recently. But it's a great tune and I really enjoyed listening to it. Something I haven't played before is Soul Survivors and Expressway to Your Heart. Now that's off a 7-inch. I'd laid that aside to play on the show a couple of weeks ago and didn't get around to it. Before the Soul Survivors, we heard Colosseum from their album Valentine Suite. And the opening number on that, The Kettle. It's a record I used to play at Blow Up. People would jump up and down and occasionally the needle would come out of the groove because the Laurel Tree was held together by wishful thinking, it really was. I mean, you wouldn't be allowed to have a venue like that now because I've heard that Westminster Council want to ban standing up in pubs. Have any of them ever been to a pub? Especially in central London.

Anyway, this tune in the background, Jeff Britton and the Spitfires and Breakwood. So the flip side of their notoriously hard to get hold of 7-inch single, Rub Out. And it's Francis Monkman, him who did the Long Good Friday soundtrack, playing the keyboards in it. And doing an excellent job too, because that is some majestic Hammond organ playing. What a sound.

anyway, moving back onto 7 inches that I'd forgotten all about. This was again something that I laid aside to play on the show a couple of weeks ago and ran right out of time. These will be The Puzzles and My Sweet Baby.

Andy Lewis on Soho Radio, where we've just heard what I think is one of the most heart-rendingly beautiful songs ever recorded. Don't Mind If I Cry, performed by Craig Douglas and written by J.A. Friedman. I was trying to find J.A. Friedman's album because I know I've got it. It's in here somewhere. I remember seeing it, or I don't know, about 12 years ago. And I don't think J.A. Friedman had much of a love life, because he wrote lots of really, really sad songs. There's that one, and then another one called Dance with the Man in a Teapot, which I think is absolutely amazing. And I have played it on the show before, because I've got a Portuguese 7-inch of it. But anyway, enough of that. Craig Douglas, Don't Mind If I Cry. Before that, another wonderful thing, You Don't Know What You've Got Until You Lose It, by Bobby Hebb. Before Bobby Hebb, it was Len Barry and a song called Our Love. And the Kelly Brothers, You're That Great Big Feeling. I can't read my own writing. And then from an album that I've discovered, I've got two copies of, by Martha and the Vandellas, called Sugar and Spice. We heard my favourite track off of that, called Soul Appeal. Before Martha and the Vandellas, it was The Puzzles and My Sweet Baby. And if you're wondering who this version of On Broadway is, or who's doing this version of On Broadway, this is something I have used as a music bed. Lots. It's from Brian Bennett's Change of Direction album. There he is on the drums. And on the Hammond organ is the genius of Alan Hawkshaw. Harold McNair on flute. It's probably Alan Civil on the horn. Alan Civil, rather. I think Herbie Flowers and Jim Sullivan complete the lineup, but I could be wrong. Someone will let me know if I'm wrong. They normally do. That's what the internet's for. Anyway, talking of fantastic cover versions, this is from an album that I didn't know I had. And it's the Supremes doing the Beatles. Brilliant it is too.

Andy Lewis on Soho Radio. And there were six wonderful cover versions in a row. We heard Love Potion number 9 from the Coasters. And the Creation's fabulous version of Cool Jerk, which I think is the first version of Cool Jerk I actually heard.

That version of Keep On Running was by Long John Baldry and Sergio Mendes and Brazil 66's version of For What It's Worth. Before that, a genuine rarity and oddity from Rosalind Kind. She, of course, is Barbara Streisand's sister. But a fantastic singer in her own right, I think. Did a couple of albums for RCA at the tail end of the 60s. And on one of them, we found Fool on the Hill. And then, Diana Ross and the Supremes doing it. You Can't Do That by the Beatles. Which I think if I'd been a Beatle and had discovered that the Supremes were singing one of my songs, I'd have been absolutely made up. I mean, nobody loved early Motown more than the Beatles did. And I can't remember who it was who said that the Beatles were a girl vocal group who happened to be boys and play guitars. But absolutely true. Anyway, back to the records in the crate. And I found a peculiar sleeveless Nina Simone album. It sounds like it was recorded in a burning warehouse, but nonetheless, from it is this fabulous thing called I'm Gonna Leave You.

This is the story of old Mother Hubbard. I'm sure that everyone knows. Now, you must have heard it before.

0: Andy Lewis on Soho Radio. Where we've just heard I've Got a Claim on You by Betty Everett. And before that, from the album Shake and Smooch by Ray Ellington and his band, a song called Old Mother Hubbard. And another 7-inch that I put aside to play on the show a couple of weeks ago but didn't get round to, The Soul Sisters and Loop De Loop. And we also heard The Church Is Within Us, O Lord by Kent Schneider, which I have definitely played on the show at least more than once. But was enjoying listening to Nina Simone singing I'm Gonna Leave You so much that I forgot what I was supposed to be doing and that was forced to reach for the first thing that I had to hand.
1: Oh, yeah.
0: Yeah, that's right.

And I think next we're going to listen to something that I have played on the show before. I must have done. Because it's absolutely lovely. And why would I not have played it? But I haven't played it for a while. And I was just thinking about it as I was putting the show together and thought, I really fancy hearing this. That's the great thing about radio shows, is that I fancy listening to something and now you're going to as well. These will be Nicole Willis and the Soul Investigators.

Andy Lewis on Soho Radio, where we've just heard Jezahel by Shirley Bassey. I expect I have played that on the show before. And I have multiple copies of the album that that's from, because I can't walk past a charity shop and leave it in there. Well, I can and frequently do. I mean, I'm not greedy. I mean, how many copies does a man need? But there was one lurking in a local charity shop for weeks and weeks, and nobody looked like they were caring about it, so I thought, 50p, I'll take it back with me. Anyway, that was that. Before that, from their album of the same name, The Magic Garden by the Fifth Dimension. And we also heard Cycles by O.C. Smith. Probably about 35 years ago that my friend Pete said, "Hey, have you heard a song called You Are, You Are by Curtis Mayfield? It's absolutely brilliant." And I said, "No, I haven't. How come you have?" He said, "Oh, I've just found this album in Past and Present Records. It's really cheap, but it's got it on." It was kind of like a best of Curtis Mayfield package that was put together in about, 1991, like Curtain Records. It wasn't very expensive, and they had another copy of it, so I bought it, and from it we just heard You Are, You Are. And I do have it on 7-inch now, if any of the Northern Soul Police are listening. And before that, Nicole Willis and the Soul Investigators, If This Ain't Love. If you are a member of the Northern Soul Police, you're absolutely going to hate the next few records, but I don't care because I absolutely love them. Hopefully you will too.

Lewis on Soho Radio. Sorry about the frog in my throat. We were listening to On My Mind by Astrid Gilberto just now. Before that, Giorgio Moroder and the original version of Son of My Father, which again I was thinking about and thought, oh, I wonder if I can get away with that. And, well, I played it. And I have played it on the show before, but it's something that definitely bears repeating. Before Giorgio, it was Lou Christie and Gonna Make You Mine. And a song that I think is absolutely amazing and wonderful and isn't on the internet in any way, shape or form, unless you know better. But if you pay a visit to the delightful Cotswold market town of Discogs under Wychwood, you might be able to find someone who's got a copy of You've Got a Mind of Your Own by Gideon's League for sale on a 7-inch. I can only assume that the reason that Bob Stanley hasn't compiled it yet is because he hasn't got a copy himself. It would sound absolutely brilliant on one of his comps. But it would sound even better on a compilation album I put together, of course. But no one's asked me to do a compilation album for 100 years. That's absolutely fine, because I do a radio show and Stanley doesn't. This is Jason Lind in the background. Some fantastic Scandinavian jazz from about 1972, 73.

I feel I'm committing a grave act of sacrilege by talking over it, but unfortunately needs must, because I need to crack on. We haven't got long left of the show, and this is an absolutely beautiful piece of music, but sorry Jason mate, but it don't half go on. I'm going to play some music you can dance to for the next couple of tunes. These will be the Rebel Rousers, and As I Look.

Andy Lewis on Soho Radio. And once again, this show finds itself murdered by the hand of the inevitable. Time has run right out. 2 hours seem to fly by. Well, they do to me and hopefully to you. And I hope you enjoyed the music, which, well, the last few tunes included Toast to the Lady by Eddie Wilson. Before Eddie Wilson, it was This Thing Called Love by Johnny Wyatt and As I Look by the Rebel Rousers. And yeah, I'll be back again in a fortnight. I shall find some more things to play towards you. And hopefully you'll find time to join me then. Between now and then, please stay metaphorically and literally cool. Take care of yourselves and each other. Thank you so much for listening. You can get in touch with me via the only social media thing that I do with any regularity, which is Blue Sky, on which I am at Andy Lewis. It's the first time ever that I've been ahead of the curve on anything. First Andy Lewis on Blue Sky, yeah. Anyway, my last record. I'm going to leave you with a song that you all know. And it's from an album that everybody knows now because it's rightly hailed as the classic it always was. But back in the late 80s, it was notoriously difficult to find and very expensive unless you were desperately lucky. And I was desperately lucky because I found a copy on the Polish Pronit label on Hags Records in Lampeter, and it was a quid. I'm talking about Odyssey and Oracle by the Zombies, and I'm talking about a song called Time of the Season, which I'm going to play as my last tune. See you next time, everyone.

Good morning, Glory, everyone. How are we doing today? Welcome to Tuesday. Welcome to Morning Glory and welcome to Soho Radio. And what better way to start a Tuesday than Nick Cave singing Mark Bolan? Bet you weren't thinking of that when you woke up this morning. This is Arboretum.

sapos.

did.

sukupuuttoaalto.

You're listening to Morning Glory here on Soho Radio on this rather fine Tuesday morning. Just heard three tunes then, all recorded, well, all released in 2020. Yeah, can you believe that was 5 years ago? Unbelievable. And that was Soft Power from their album Brink of Extinction, which came out on the RR Gems label, which is based out of Estonia. And that tune was also called Brink of Extinction. And before that, we had the Rose City Band, one of our favourites here on Morning Glory. From their Summer Long album of 2020, that was a tune called Wee Hours. And before that, from the album Let It All In, also from 2020, was Arboretum, with a tune called How Deep It Goes. We've got a mix as well coming up today, a good 45-minute mix, also first played in 2020 by the Drift Record Shop, based down there in Totnes, wonderful Totnes in Devon. So I'll be playing that in a few minutes' time. It's a wonderful mix, and I'd say I've not played it for 5 years, which is unbelievable. Anyway, this is Sonic Youth, which is not from 2020. This is from their album Murray Street, and it's called Disconnection Notice.

Jacob Miller, you can give him my regard. And if you see Rankin Slackness, the man called General Echo, you can give him my regard. And if you see Dan Cosmic Drummond, you can give him my regard. Hard road to travel.

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0: musical hero. 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Even Jackie Hopewell, you can give him my regards. If you see Slim Simmons, you can give him my regards. And if you even see Ranking Slackman, the man called General Litton.
1: Ah, the unmistakable voice of Prince Farai, from an album called Voice of Thunder, and that of course was called Tribute to Bob Marley. And before that, Sonic Youth from their Murray Street album and a track called Disconnection Notice. Now, in a fair and proper world, I should probably play a Bob Marley track now, but you know what? I'm not going to, because you know Bob Marley, and I've played him before, and I will play him again. Just keep that thought in your head. Well, I am going to play, as I said earlier, a mix recorded in recorded for the show in 2020, 5 years ago, by a wonderful record shop down in Totnes called Drift, run by Rupert, who's a wonderful guy. They put on a great festival down there as well called Sea Change every year, all centred around the record shop. Incredibly well curated, how record shops should be. You can always go and check it out online, actually. They do send things through the post. So you can do that if you can't make it down to Totnes. So if you ever do get down to Totnes, do check it out. Anyway, enough talking about it. I'm just going to press play, and I'll see you on the other side. This is beautiful.

farmhouse burning down. In the middle of nowhere, in the middle of the night, and we rolled right past that tragedy, till we came to some roadside lights, and a local band was playing. Locals were mincing and shaking on the floor, and next thing I know, coyotes at my door.

Charlie Parker looked like Buddha. Charlie Parker, who recently died laughing at a juggler on TV, after weeks of strain and sickness, was called the perfect musician. And his expression on his face was as calm, beautiful, and profound as the image of the Buddha represented in the East. The lidded eyes, the expression that says, all is well. This was what Charlie Parker said when he played, all is well. He had the feeling of early in the morning, like a hermit's joy, or like the perfect cry of some wild gang at a jam session, wail, whop. Charlie burst his lungs to reach the speed of what the speedsters wanted, and what they wanted was his eternal slowdown. A great musician and a great creator of forms that ultimately find expression in mores and what have you. Musically as important as Beethoven, yet not regarded as such at all, a genteel conductor of string orchestras in front of which he stood, proud and calm, like a leader of music in the great historic world night, and wailed his little saxophone, the alto, with piercing clear lament, in perfect tune and shining harmony, toot. As listeners reacted without showing it, and began talking, and soon the whole joint is rocking and talking, and everybody talking, and Charlie Parker whistling them on to the brink of eternity with his Irish St. Patrick patoodle stick. And like the holy miss, we blop and we plop in the waters of slaughter and white meat and die one after one in time. And how sweet a story it is when you hear Charlie Parker tell it, either on records or at sessions or at official bits and clubs, shots in the arm for the wallet. Gleefully, he whistled the perfect horn. Anyhow, it made no difference. Charlie Parker, forgive me. Forgive me for not answering your eyes. For not having made an indication of that which you can devise. Charlie Parker, pray for me. Pray for me and everybody. In the nirvanas of your brain where you hide, indulgent and huge, no longer Charlie Parker, but the secret unsayable name that carries with it merit not to be measured from here to up, down, east, or west. Charlie Parker, lay the bane off me and everybody.

You are listening to Morning Glory here on Soho Radio on this Tuesday morning. That was 51 minutes and 20 seconds put together by Drift Records in Totnes, down there in Devon. Rupert from the shop did that for us 5 years ago. Can you believe that? So good to hear that again. And you know what? I remembered quite a lot of it. It's just very odd because I've not listened to it in 5 years. So I hope you enjoyed that. Yeah, and if you did, and you want to listen to it again, you can always listen to the show again, all the shows again. In fact, every show that's ever on Soho Radio is all archived on Mixcloud and on the website, sohoradio.com. And there's also an app as well where you can listen to old shows. I don't think you can go back right to the very beginning, but you can listen to a lot of old shows on the app. Because if you've got a smartphone, which most of us have, go and download it from your app store, Soho Radio. This is Scott McMicken.

Ah, the sound of the King. Nothing better than the sound of Elvis Presley. Suspicious Minds, of course, by Elvis Presley. And before that, a tune called Pop Song by Porridge Radio. And before that, from his original Love album from a few years ago, Scott McMicken, who was also in a band called Dr. Dog. And that tune was called Me and Leanne. I want to thank you all for listening today. Yeah, and I think our Cobus track of the day today is going to be the mantra at the beginning of the show, which is also included on the forthcoming Morning Glory compilation called Unlock Your Mind with Morning Glory. And it's out on Friday on CD and on record. Lots of different colour vinyls. Head over to Bandcamp and order it, or order it from your local record store, as I say. So the mantra at the beginning of the show is our Cobus track of the day today. As I say, it's also included on the album. We're going to end with Evie Sands. A wonderful new compilation come out on the Ace label, of course, called I Can't Let Go. Together for the first time, all of Evie Sands' singles released between 1963 and 1970. I'm going to play you a tune called Take Me for a Little While. But first up, thank you to Drift Records, that brilliant mix from 5 years ago. Thank you all for listening today. I'll be back tomorrow at 8 o'clock. Yeah, in the morning, 8 till 10. Looking forward to hearing from you, seeing you, having fun with you tomorrow morning. Look after yourselves today. Have a good one. And remember, you're right. Don't be good. Don't, yes, be good. Do be good. Don't be bad. Be good. Oh, you know that thing. You know.

Now you put water into a cup, it becomes the cup. You put water into a bottle, it becomes the bottle. You put it in a teapot, it becomes the teapot. Now water can flow, or it can crash. Be water, my friend.

Good morning, Glory, everyone. How are we doing? You didn't think I was here, did you? But I am. Yeah, sorry about that earlier on. I kind of forgot what was going on. I forgot I was doing a show, just listening to music. Anyway, welcome to Morning Glory and welcome to Soho Radio. It's Tuesday morning. The sun is shining, but there's a chill in the air. That's the weather watch over and done with. That was Amancio Da Silva with a tune called A Street in Bombay. And before that, we heard Ruby Rushton with Walk to Reggio's. This is Joe Harvey White and Bobby Lee.

Wow, what a beautiful version of a beautiful song. That's the Delvin Lamar Organ Trio from an album called I Told You So, or I Told You So. And that, of course, was Careless Whisper, written by the great late George Michael. The Third Ear Band before that, from their Alchemy album of 1969, with a tune called Area 3. Carlos Nino and Friends before that, with a brilliantly titled tune, Please Wake Up a Little Faster. No, sorry. Wake up a little faster. Oh, yeah, please wake up a little faster. Wake up a little faster, please. Anyway, wake up faster now. Do it. Carlos Nino and Friends on the International Anthem label. And before that, from their recently released Last Ride album, a tune called Plain Song by Joe Harvey White and Bobby Lee. We are in the zone this morning, my friends. Yeah, we're taking it gentle this Tuesday morning. We're taking it easy. We're easing ourselves into the day. I've got a beautiful tune for you now by James Blackshaw. Now, I played this a couple of months ago, and people really loved it, but it's such a long track that I don't play it very often. In fact, this is only the second time I've ever played it. I'm making it our Cobus track of the day for no other reason that I think more people should hear it. It's an absolutely beautiful piece of work. James Blackshaw with a tune called Unraveling in Your Hands. And it goes on for 26 minutes, and it's amazing. Sit back and enjoy this.

You're listening to Morning Glory here on Soho Radio. And that really, well, actually, you know what? That's probably one of the most beautiful pieces of music I've heard in a long time. Came out in May this year, James Blackshaw. A tune called Unraveling in Your Hands, which is also the title of the album as well. And as always, you can head over to Bandcamp and order yourself a digital copy, or even get it on a record as well if you want. Yep, there are records available. Wonderful tune. And that goes out to Dylan, the listener, who I know is a big fan of that track. And yeah, that goes out to you, James. So yeah, James Blackshaw. Oh, I'm all of a tiz now. This is Don Cherry.

You're listening to Morning Glory here on Soho Radio. Hope you're doing well this morning. That was Kosuke Mine from the J-Jazz 3 compilation, which came out on BBE Records. I think there's been three or four in the series now. They're all triple albums documenting some amazing music out of Japan. Jazz music, of course. That's why they're called J-Jazz. Japanese jazz. That's what it stands for. I know, no. Anyway, I think there's been four comps. That's number three. Put together by Tony Higgins and his pal Mike. Fantastic stuff. That tune was called Morning Tide by Kosuke Mine. And before that, from Athens, Local Heroes, from one of my favourite albums of the last couple of years, also called Local Heroes. And that track was called Uzo. And of course, you can get that on Bandcamp, so go and check it out. I think it's available digitally and on compact disc. And before that, from his classic 1976 album Brown Rice, that was Don Cherry and a tune called Deggy Deggy. This is Johnny Coley with a tune called Dancing Like an Assassin. What does it all mean?

so I needed some money. So this friend of mine told me he could give me a job working as a stripper. I told him, I said, that's okay. I said, I can do that. So I got there. Turn out, I have to strip and I also have to dance. I have to dance naked. I have to dance naked. I have to go out around the tables dancing naked with my castanets.

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The lighting is such that you can see, but it's kind of shadowy. So almost anybody naked looks kind of interesting. They don't have to be anything special. So you got this lighting, man. People drinking. People taking pills. People smoking cigarettes. 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

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Like snipers.

It's what you all need on a Tuesday morning, isn't it? Some jazz rock from Argentina. That was George Navarro with his version of Led Zeppelin's Black Dog. And before that, Harry Beckett from the Modern Sounds of Harry Beckett album on the On You Sound label, and that was called The Forgotten Man. And then we heard at a track called Destroy the Nihilist Picnic by the London Experimental Jazz Quartet. And kicking that section off on the Mississippi label, a tune called Dancing Like an Assassin by Johnny Coley. You have been listening to Morning Glory. Thanks so much for listening today. I'll be back tomorrow at 8 o'clock. This is Soho Radio. This is Morning Glory. Stay tuned. We're here Monday through Friday, 8 until 10. Soho Radio is on 24 hours a day. That's forever. So stay tuned. We're going to end with the Rail Band with a tune called Nantan. Also on the Mississippi record label, actually. I'll be back tomorrow. Look after yourselves. Big shout out to James Blackshaw for our Cobos track of the day, Unraveling in Your Hands. Go and check that out on Bandcamp. Thanks a lot. Look after yourselves, everyone. Remember, be good.

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Good morning, everyone. You're listening to Soho Radio. I'm Amy Fretter. I've got some good news to start the day. This is my official first day of my residency. I'm going to be here every Thursday, 10 till 12. Every other Wednesday. No, Thursday. I can't even get my days out this morning. Every other Thursday, 10 till 12. Get it in your diary. Every other Thursday, 10 till 12. I am taking over the amazing Ang's Savvy Selections on this day, but hers is going to be on Tuesdays now, 10 till 12. So no need to panic. She's going to be there as well, which I'm very glad about because it's one of my favourite shows on the station.

So you've got me here until midday today. As always, the second half of my show is going to be the agony aunt section. So I'll be giving my advice on your problems. Doesn't matter how big or small. I've had some through on my Instagram, which have really made me laugh this morning. Not laughing at your problems, guys, but some of them are quite funny. So you're going to want to stick around and listen to those. If you have any dilemmas that you want me to discuss or try to help with, I'll try my very, very best to help you with your problems. You can message me on Instagram too, at Amy Frett, or you can chat to me in the chat room. I'm over in the chat room now. 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

For the first hour of the show, I'm going to be playing, as always, quite a mix of genres, but all my favourites. We've got a lot of R&B and soul, a lot of older 90s R&B, actually, this week, which is arguably the best kind. We've got some rap, some champeta, some hip-hop, and a bit of reggae as well. I'm going to keep it quite chill at the beginning, because I've actually got a bit of a cough, guys. So send me your wishes, send me your prayers. come chat to me in the chat room, don't be shy.

This tune you can hear now is called Scenic Highway System by Danny Wolfers. The song that I started with at the beginning was Molasses by Hiatus Coyote. And it actually reminded me of when I went to see them in uni, long, long time ago now. And it was amazing, obviously. If you haven't been to see them, you definitely should try to. It was at Gorilla in Manchester back when that was popping off. I don't know if it still is. I've since moved to London, but it was amazing.

summer isn't over yet, guys. That's what I'm trying to do this morning. Morning sunshine in the chat room, Edie Med. Morning, morning, morning. Good morning to Bo. Guys, keep the messages coming. I want to chat to you all in the chat room.

random one, but when I was talking about Hiatus Coyote a minute ago, I remember when I saw her, I was so obsessed with her, Napalm, amazing vocalist, and I went on a bit of a deep dive, and I learnt that, so she's got this big tattoo down her face, which is like just a kind of a line across her entirety of her face, and I was wondering about the message, or what, you know, why she got that tattoo, basically. And it's because she had a pet bird. She had a bird, I think she rescued or something, and it actually scratched her across the face in that exact place, and she got it tattooed. And I thought that was quite cute, really. She pulls it off, obviously. She's the coolest woman alive.

Good morning as well to my Fran, who's on holiday. Where on holiday, Fran? Tell us all and make us all very jealous. I know Edie's listening from Berlin, where I was last week, which I'll tell you all about. Absolutely loved it.

That last tune was Mr. Magic by the one and only Amy Winehouse. I've been seeing a lot, actually, online about comparing Olivia Dean to her. I do think, obviously, Olivia Dean is amazing. Amy Winehouse is also amazing. But I'm kind of getting sick of everyone comparing female artists to each other. You know, they're both amazing in their own right.

Okay, guys, I've got to tell you about this really cool club that we've got going on. It's called the Discord Club. And if you want to be really cool and join in the Discord chat with us, it's on the Soho Radio Instagram bio. It's much cooler than Mixcloud. There's loads more you can do. 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

Got another good morning from the one and only Reese Davey. Good morning, Reesey. I think it's time to give you my updates. The updates of my life that nobody asked for, but you're all listening, so you're going to have to enjoy them. I'm officially in London as of May, but I've not really been settled yet because I've been away a lot, but I'm officially a northerner in the south. And I've been absolutely loving it. I've been making a list. I've been asking everyone that I know that's a Londoner or have lived here for a while to suggest things for me to do or things that I definitely need to see at some point or areas, because there's so much going on here, guys. It's quite overwhelming. Everywhere I get off the tube, I feel like I'm in a completely different place and on holiday somewhere else. I feel like the rose-tinted glasses probably die down after a while, probably after the sun goes. But I'm going to read you a few bits off my list, and I need you guys to please tell me what else I need to do. I do feel like a tourist, and that's okay. I'm not doing the London Eye, though. I've done that when I was about seven.

Okay, things to do in London list. Tell me if I'm right or tell me if I'm wrong. First one, Barbican. Easy, simple. It's really great there. I went there and I saw an exhibition, an immersive, like, what's it called? AR? AV? I had a headset on. And I was basically immersed into the 70s acid rave time. Between the 70s and the 90s, I can't specifically remember. It was quite a while ago now. But you put the headset on and you had like a thing over your body to give you the vibrations of the music, the bass. And you basically were in this world of like waiting for the phone to ring and they'll tell you the address of the rave. And I didn't know that it was this big. It was in Coventry that it was set. And you'd go and wait at services. All of these cars, like over 50 different cars of people, all surrounding this phone box, waiting for a call from the promoter to tell you the location of the secret rave. And then everyone would go in this huge convoy to the party. And it was crazy.

other things on my things to do in London list, I've got a restaurant recommendation, Mildred's in Soho, from my friend Olive, shouts Olive. Broadway Market, Columbia Road Flower Market Sundays, apparently sensory overload hell, so I might not be going there, but looks cute. Xmas Market, apparently there's nice dinner places. City Farms times four, that's where I'm interested, that's where I want to go, to the City Farms. I've been to the Hackney one. Kew Gardens, Holland Park, Little Venice, canals in Camden apparently. And Richmond Park, apparently they've got deers. So please, give me more recommendations or give me your feedback on these. I'm just a little tourist from the country. I'm lost in the big city.

Hey, the dilemmas are coming in. Thank you guys for sending them. I'm going to do my absolute best to advise you in the second half, which is only 15 minutes away. This first hour has absolutely flown by. Before we get into that though, I've got a special, special shout out. We've got a wonderful, beautiful girlfriend, Carolina, who's listening. We've got lots of love being sent to you in the Discord. Don't see her much because of the commute, but there's a lot of love here for you. So I hope you're listening and that makes you feel nice and happy. Sending you both loads and loads of love. Long distance and commuting is hard work. So big up yourself.

Good morning to you, Nards, my new bestie. I was talking about you in the studio this morning with my other new bestie, Ang. Making friends as an adult is so fun. I feel like I've got a dilemma about this later, actually. I might save it, but something's so great about making new friends as an adult because I feel like it's people that you're actually truly aligned with, whereas at school, you probably were just friends with a lot of people that you didn't really vibe with, but you just were forced to. But yeah, it's great to make friends as an adult. It's definitely not restricted to when you're younger. It's actually better to do so when you're old because you know what you like and who you like. For any old besties listening, don't worry. They're not replacing you. It's okay.

This next song that I'm going to play is called High Up, and it's by Manchester-based artist Medulla, who I was put onto by Bo, who's also listening. Hi, Bo. She's a really, really talented artist. You guys should definitely check her out if you like this next song.

Illusion by Destiny's Child. The best song ever. I've only just found it. My friend Edie showed it me when I was in Berlin. I'm an avid Beyonce fan as well, so it's shameless from me, but unreal tune.

Talking about my Berlin trip, I had such an unreal time. It was my first time in Berlin. And my highlight for me was actually not going out or anything like that. It was actually sat in Mauer Park on the Sunday. Apparently they do like a big outdoor karaoke. And it's like this huge bowl thing with loads of like concrete seating and like the stage area in the middle. And we were waiting there for like 2 hours for this karaoke to come. And then out of nowhere, these breakdancers just turned up, started spinning around on their head. It was absolutely crazy. Then you walk down a bit, there's like people set up with decks all over the park, just on a Sunday, a normal Sunday. There's Zorb balls. There's a huge market. There's a drum circle. There's so many different parties happening all over this park. It was honestly one of the best days ever. And it was so sunny. Me and my friend Edie, we actually did end up going in the Zorb balls after a big bottle of wine and both got whiplash. So if you are sensitive to that, I wouldn't suggest going into the Zorb balls. I don't know why I did it as well, because the only other time I've ever been in one, I broke my finger. But it was fun.

Shouts to Annie G, who is, in her words, locked in. It's good to hear. I'm glad you're all locked in, enjoying the show. Also, big shout out to the Queen, who just came into the studio and said how much she was loving the tunes. I hope you continue to enjoy the tunes.

This is Phloetic by Phloetry, but I've had to interrupt it because it's time for the Agony Aunt section. And guys, it's 11:11, so if you're superstitious, make sure you make your wish right now. It's always so funny putting these dilemmas over the top of tunes, but we're gonna go in and listen to what you guys need help with, real life problems. And there's nothing more real than this. Help, I've got mega swollen mozzie bites. From SC5 to Philly's west side, just to bring the vibe, and we're feeling all right, so we... This also happened to me recently in Canada. My entire leg swelled up. Get some, if you haven't already, obviously bug repellent. Big time bug repellent. They also, wasps and mosquitoes don't really like flames, so I was waving a lighter around a lot of the time. Antihistamines, get some of them down your girl. And cold compress, don't itch. That's the main advice. Do not

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I say that you gotta pause and deep it before you let it right out. I'm still right hand man to the rhymes, not quite as tight with a reason. I write raps cause I find it healing, and I spat

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Way back in the Middle Ages, they would send for an axe to get your tie split. And just like the line I said, if that went over yours and

0: I can save like check if you send, but forget what I said, cause I never ever liked Chelsea. 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I'm SM and the style is mean.
1: There's Tuna Salad Samba by Saeming, Leo Nankawa and BPM. Honestly, I've recently found Saeming. I hope I'm pronouncing that right. Rapper. He is quickly becoming my new favourite artist. You guys should definitely check him out. Spell S-S-A-I-M-I-N-G. Saeming.

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1: 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Yeah, they say I've fallen off. 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I know who I care about. 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
0: 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Them man come out their yard, put their hoods on, sit behind tinted windows, call themselves roadman. Imagine I gave them my face for one day. 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About victim. You think I rap way too fast, now you're thinking this grime ting ain't the end ting.
2: I'm getting distracted, guys. I'm getting so distracted by the tunes that I forgot.

0: forgotten that there's a nation of people with problems they want me to solve. Nation's a bit of a stretch, but I have got some dilemmas that I'm going to get into now. Low profile, I had the food that made the cats go wild. Before music, I had a booming line, blood, RT mobile. Okay, this one says, and I read, Hi Diva, I'm working a cool job, my first job that I finally got after 300 applications. Congratulations, that's amazing. But the commute is 2.5 hours one way. I'm learning to drive, which would cut my commute down to an hour each way. But if I fail my test, I don't know what I'm going to do. Please help. First of all, congratulations on the job, and I'll be right back with my advice.
1: Yeah, that's been with us on the journey. Send that to all the fake way, better know fans. Yeah, everybody who likes this, come this way. Everybody who likes that, go that way. Yeah, solo 45, 09. This one's called, reflecting. Yeah, Skepta.

This is Testing Me by Pevan Everett. But enough about Pevan Everett. Enough about all these tunes, because I've got your dilemmas that are more important that I need to do. So before the last tune, I read out a dilemma from someone who desperately needs to pass their driving test because they've got a long, long commute. I was speaking to Ang in the studio about this and how she passed her driving test. And she said that she watched so many YouTube videos to help. Apparently there's a channel called DNG Driving, and literally just type in how to pass your test, what examiners want to see, and just watch all of them. I actually didn't do that for mine, but I can see how that would help. I would say managing nerves is probably quite a big reason, and probably a reason why a lot of people do fail the driving test. I would also say don't think that the instructor is all just thinking about you. They do so many tests every day. They're so desensitized. You're the only one that's going to be worried.

Jumping back onto that last submission quickly, I think it's all about staying calm, as I said. And I also think if you put the pressure on that it's, I need to pass this or everything's going to be rubbish, everything's going to be ruined, you're probably going to make yourself so nervous that you're not going to be able to pass it. You will pass your test at some point. That is a given. You've been working hard to do it. You're going to do it. You've got to be confident in yourself. But just don't put the pressure on so high, because that's not going to help anything. But what I would say is what I always used to tell myself with revision so long ago now, revising for exams, is like, put the time in now, because if you just put everything into it now, the hours of practice, I know it's boring, but just get it done, because in the grand scheme of things, these nights now that you're going to spend revising, they're going to be nothing in the grand scheme of things, and you're going to be driving around in a car. So it's worth it, and good luck, and congrats on the job.

This instrumental you're listening to now is called Chapter 3 by Joe Gibbs and the Professionals. Can't believe I've only got half an hour of my show left. Half an hour, it's gone so fast. But the good news is I'm a bi-weekly resident now. So you can catch me in 2 weeks, same time, same place. There's still plenty of time for some dilemmas. I've got one here that says, I'm really going to read this out. Yeah, I'm going to read this out. Not a dilemma, but they've had an absolute shocker. I think they probably just wanted to get this off their chest, maybe. Maybe something that's been weighing them down since the incident, and they just needed to share it with the radio. So I'm going to read this one out as a reminder to everyone. If you're going on public transport, remember to lock the door. It happened to this listener. The dreaded train toilet wasn't locked, and a little boy stood there as it opened on her and said out loud, "Oh no." I'm sorry that happened to you. Anyone listening, remember to click that button.

That was Bullet in the Pen by Stagger and Magugu. And before that, we had Bushman by Stagger again. Double Stagger, Accidental, and Raz Robbie.

This is Cloak and Dagger, Burna Boy and Jay Huss, my two faves. I've got time for some more dilemmas. If you're joining me just now, I've got 20 minutes left of my show. I've been Amy Fretter. The last hour of my show, I always do the agony aunt section, so that's where we're at now, and I've got time for a couple more. We've done a few so far, but this one is one I can relate to. So you've just moved in with your boyfriend, so how do you settle whose stuff stays out? His stuff is not my desired aesthetic. And then they finished it with, my Pinterest board is screaming. I can relate to this so much. Now everybody Ray Charles, Stevie Wonder. Niggas doing 8 Mile when they hear the thunder. Make a nigga wake up, rise from your slumber. I think that the best way to do this is boxes, storage. Get some storage boxes that fit your aesthetic. Put them around and then his stuff can go in the box. And then it's perfect. Because your boxes are out there looking all nice, his stuff's still out. Also, they usually put up a bit of a fight, but they probably won't even notice after a while. So just do it a bit sneaky. But you do have to be kind. You do have to be kind and you have to compromise. Even if it doesn't fit your aesthetic, there are two people living in this space. So you can't have it all yours. You've got to compromise. Easier said than done.

I also thought Pinterest is obviously a great way to find out how to design your room, but TikTok is actually really good as well. And I've seen a few TikToks of like man and woman specific rooms, like this dilemma that you've got now, where they've managed to choose things that fit both. So I'd have a look on TikTok. It's basically the new Google search engine. I use TikTok for all my queries now instead of Google. But compromise, but also storage is my answer to that. Nice storage.

señor. That last tune was Wow by Skepta and Wizkid. I've also played double Skepta today. I'm doubling up on everyone. I hope that's okay. I can't help it. This tune you're listening to now is Bandolero by Nova Lima. I've just had something very exciting happen to me. I got a dilemma through saying, where's good to go for lunch in Soho? By my friend Stephen, who I haven't seen in so long from Manchester. And I look up in the studio and he's literally here. So I can't wait to see him after this. But if anyone does know anywhere good to get lunch in Soho, please tell me in the chat room, because I need to know. And so does Stephen.

This is Yemele by Sergio Mendes and Brazil 66. I've been listening to quite a lot of Sergio Mendes at the moment. I didn't know that Will.i.am produced a lot of his tracks, and that led me to have a deep dive on Will.i.am as well, and the amount of bangers he's produced is actually crazy. I'm going to give one last shout out. Maybe it won't be my last one, but I've only got 13 minutes left, so it could well be. But this one's for Kim. I'm so glad you're enjoying the show. She says she hasn't been this relaxed in ages, which is so lovely to hear. I'm not mad about this show becoming a shout out show, to be fair. I think it's good. I like chatting to you all, and I've had such a lovely time. So thanks for having me.

This is Shambaku by Quantic. And I think I've got some time for some more dilemmas. So these are dilemmas people have been sending in on the chat room. You can join in on Discord, or they've been sending them to my Instagram. So in a couple of weeks, if you want to get involved, both those options are open. Send in your dilemmas or problems, then I can help as much as I can. But the ones I've got here, there's three, but I think my answers are going to be pretty similar for all of them. So I'm going to read them out and then give my advice, and I do think it applies to all of them, so let me know if you agree. Here we go. Someone's put, how do I reduce screen time? Someone else has put, the grey sky is impacting my mood already, help. And then the last one is how to make friends as an adult. I'm feeling like the ship has sailed at the min. My answer to all of them, I think, is hobbies. Finding yourself a nice hobby. I was asked what my hobbies are, like maybe last year, and I was like, I actually don't know. And then I felt really boring. So since then, I've made it my mission to find a hobby that I enjoy that will reduce my screen time. So no hobbies, no phone hobbies, no TV hobbies. Physical hobbies where you're not looking at a screen, so that will help the first one. Making friends as well, if you join clubs, there's a lot of free things going on, like run clubs, a lot of them are free. That's a good way to make friends. And hobbies and leaning into the seasons is the only way to beat the winter blues as well. My friend Olive, who I used to live with, was the queen of this, and she taught me that. You've got to do the hobbies and really lean into the seasons, and that's how you can help yourself.

Cause I don't rate niggas that are sleazy. 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

0: I'll chuck it. 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
1: This is Gun Signs by my favourite of the year, Novelist. I absolutely love everything he puts out, really. But I'm here to say goodbye now. I've had such a lovely time on Soho Radio this afternoon, morning. It's been absolutely lovely. 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But I'll be back in 2 weeks for the start of my residency. Thursdays 10 till 12. Like I said at the beginning, taking over Ang Savvy Selections. But don't worry, she's on Tuesdays, same time. Which is great. Thanks for having me, guys. Stay locked for the rest of the day. See you later.

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Good afternoon, everybody. You are tuned into Soho Radio, and my name is Sunny Rain, and I'm going to be with you until 2 p.m. Thank you, as always, to Ross Allen for the last 2 hours. We're listening to Meditation 4, A Kaolin Rework by Maricia Osu, harpist, recently released her album Harps, Beats and Dreams. This is off the reworked version of that record. It's a really beautiful one. Once again, a pretty mellow tip to start the show, as I kind of tend to always do. This show today is a little bit of a dive into all the incredible music that I heard recently at We Out Here Festival. I'm sure a lot of us tuning in are aware of this incredible festival run by Giles Peterson. A few weekends ago, this one occurred. And as always, I kind of come from leaving that place very inspired with a whole new array of inspiration and music that I either wasn't across before or have found another kind of deep love and inspiration for. We're going to go into another one off there that I heard at We Out Here. And if artists that I've come across really recently that have become really into, she's out of Rio, kind of pioneer of the new scene that's coming out of Brazil at the moment. Her name is Dora Mora Limbaum, and this is Petrichor.

closer to me, yeah. Yeah, yeah, yeah. Closer to yourself, closer to God. Closer to the truth, closer to all. Close, close, close. Closer you are, closer it be. The closer, the closer. But anyway, you know what I'm saying? No, I talk like a Jamaican. I'm Jamaican. I'm Bajan. Come close, closer to a dog.

0: This one here is Closer to Me by Coco Roco off their most recent release, Tough Times Never Last. Another amazing act that caught at We Out Here. And before that we heard There Goes the Light by one of my favorites, Rosie Lowe. Again, another act that performed at We Out Here. Caught both of her shows, one a super stripped back set, very intimate. And then she brought the whole band into another one on the Lush Life stage, which was really, really nice. Today, I've actually got a co-host in with me. I've brought in keys player, producer, Ollie Rolf. Hey, Al, how are you?
1: Hello. I'm
0: great. We were talking about our favorite acts, songs that we saw at We Out Here. And I was like, you choose some, I'll choose some. We kind of ended up choosing practically the same songs. So we've sort of combined what we really, really loved and enjoyed about this festival, as well as a bunch of other songs that we've kind of been really enjoying at the moment. And some things that have been inspiring us lately. We're both sort of deep in writing and creating world, with both of us having some releases that we're sort of focusing on at the moment. So we've got some inspirations in here as well. Do you want to talk about this next song? This is a Joe Bataan track.
1: Yeah. I mean, I think it was just one of those festivals where pretty much everything on the main stage we wanted to see. So it was not hard to know what to go, which stage to go to and that sort of thing. And then everything that we discovered was also amazing. But Joe Bataan, I heard growing up on community radio on PBS, which is Melbourne's community radio station that I would listen to pretty much every day at home.
0: We love PBS.
1: Yeah. There's one show, or a couple of shows, weekend shows, but one in particular, Switched On, which plays all this kind of soul jazz from America, which is very like Latin influenced. And so I just listened to a lot of that kind of music growing up. And then to see him in the flesh, like on stage, was pretty surreal. So
0: I think it was quite incredible. Joe Bataan, if I'm remembering correctly, I think he's 82. And there are a few acts who were sort of well into the 80s, but still exuding such a youthful, vibrant energy. But yeah, PBS, that's kind of the foundations of our love. A lot of, I think, our inspirations came from listening to that radio station, both of us separately when we were younger. Because, Al and I are both from Melbourne, made the move over here a couple of years ago. I don't know. Hearing this now, it's a very nostalgic sound, so then being able to witness him just recently was amazing. So this one here is Gypsy Woman by Joe Bataan.

0: This one here, Mambo Contempo by Ginger Johnson. Heard Coco Maria play this one on, I think it was the Saturday morning. Big fan of that one. Been listening to, I don't know a whole lot about Ginger Johnson, trying to find out a little bit more, but I'm big fan of that one. Before that we heard Free by James Mason, another amazing act that we caught at the festival. He was a, remind me all, he played in Roy Ayres' band as his guitarist?
1: Yeah, guitarist in the Roy Ayres Ubiquity band.
0: Yeah.
1: Which is pretty iconic.
0: Very iconic. Amazing to see him live. I feel like I didn't see as much of him as I want at these festivals. It's always that thing you're just bouncing around a little bit. But yeah, incredible to catch. And then before that, again, another amazing act, Rotary Connection. That was Black Gold of the Sun. We're going to go into one now by Hameda Pasquale, who we saw the first day that we got there. Amazing to see him in the flesh, although he's nearly 90 years old, so it's incredible that he's still touring around Europe. He didn't end up playing a whole lot. It was mostly witnessing him just sort of vibing out to his own band, which happy to witness that as much as if he was to play much music, but him and his band Grupo were incredible. So we're going to play one of his now called Bebe.

because the war has just begun. That's right, the war has just begun.

freedom, for freedom and equality. That's right. I say the war has just begun. What war? The war for freedom. That's right.

0: listen to me. We ain't got time to be tired. Got a long, long way to go. We ain't got time to be tired. As a fight that must be won.
1: This one here is Ain't Got Time by Roy Ayers, Ubiquity. Oh, you picked this song?
2: Well, I thought it kind of relates to We Out Here because we saw James Mason. But yeah, it's from an album called He's Coming, 1971. Kind of going on the theme of the, you know, late 60s civil rights movement that was expressed through that kind of soul jazz, you know, pioneers. Roy Ayers is one of the main ones that, I mean, that I've listened to the most. Yeah, just so much of his music is so important and sampled so many times. So a lot of the music we also listen to now is just full of samples from that kind of era.
1: Yeah, and I think it's, I mean, a lot of his music is politically based, like this song here, and it's, it feels kind of wild how it still feels slightly relevant and topical to this day, even though we're talking about different moments in history. It still feels quite, relevant in a time like today, which does feel wild. It's been, I feel like I've been really opening up into more Roy Ayers' music since his passing, which, I don't know, it feels like a sad way to kind of really discover your love for an artist, even though he's been in my realm for so long, but I feel like I haven't dove deeply into his music. So it's, the show is a really nice outlet to be able to share that music that I've been really loving of his too. And before that, we heard Tuesday Heartbreak by Stevie Wonder. That was off which record again?
2: Talking Book.
1: Oh, yeah, Talking Book. And then before that was You're All I Need to Get by Marvin Gaye and Tammy Terrell. Again, just, I'm a massive fan, massive advocate for the 70s soul era. A lot of my inspiration comes from music from that time. Which segues quite nicely into this next song we're going to play, which is All Night Long by the Mary Jane Girls. I heard this being played at We Out Here and was an amazing reminder of this song, which I love. This is All Night Long.

0: This one here is a track by Ollie Rolfe, who is right next to me. This is under his pseudonym Linkish. Give us a talk about this song.
1: Yeah. This is a little EP that I made. Well, I started quite a while ago when we first got to London, and I was stuck without a keyboard, so I decided to find a different way to make music. And I was also listening to a lot of dance music and electronic music from back home and also from London, so I was inspired by that, you know, part of our move over here. And yeah, I borrowed a synth and was relearning how to use Ableton that I downloaded in high school. And yeah, now I've finished it, which is kind of satisfying, just for me at least.
0: And it was a very spontaneous release as well.
1: Yeah, a little bit under the radar, because it's just, you know, my fun debut.
0: Fun beatsy side quest.
1: Yeah. No, I'm proud of it though. It's on Bandcamp, it's not on streaming.
0: And you have a debut gig coming up as well?
1: Yes, so a good friend of both of ours, Ben Stewart, also has a pseudonym that he has made some dance music under called Willy Delphia. He's already, you know, played a few shows, and he has a live band doing this kind of music live with drums, bass, two keyboards and vocals. And he's doing a gig in a couple of weeks at the BBE store, which is a really cool record shop run by the label BBE. And they also do some live events, usually, I think, just DJ events, but this is a bit special because he's going to bring a drum kit and a full band into this tiny little space. And then he's asked if I would play as well, so I'm going to play a DJ set, a little bit of a hybrid set. I'm going to have a keyboard there, so some of it's live, some of it's DJ. And yeah, that's on the 23rd of September at the BBE store in London Fields, and it's free entry. And yeah, there's a ticket link. You can find it on Willy Delphia's Instagram page, I think, or if you want to look up Linkish, it's LNKSCH is my Instagram.
0: Come down. It's going to be a fun night. We're going to go into one now. This one's called Unwinding Reel. Oh, this is a song that you came across recently.
1: Yeah, one of the, in that kind of world of music, one of our, both of our big inspirations at the moment is a producer and multi-instrumentalist, DeMunk, who plays with Rosie Lowe. I think that's where we first discovered him. Mm. Produced, co-produced her album, that's just been, her most recent album. And then we saw him play at We Out Here, doing that kind of set, like doing a hybrid live set with a drum machine, a Juno, and then a mixing desk, kind of dubbing his own tracks and playing his own tracks live. And then his involvement in a record label or collective called Shush is Berlin-based, and they released a compilation last year. This is one of the tracks from a producer called Amamizu. Did I get that right? Yeah. That I really loved. It just stood out on the compilation. And I believe he's Berlin-based. I'm not sure. I don't know much about him. Yeah.
0: Yeah, beautiful track off this compilation here. So we're going to go into it now. It's called Unwinding Reel.

I'm just giving a really quick shout out to Ollie's parents are tuning in back home in Melbourne, Australia. Shout out to Tim and Sigrid. Thanks for tuning in.

0: This one here is Snakes by Joe Armin Jones off his recent release, All the Quiet, Part 1.
1: Part 1.
0: Big fan of those two records that he's recently put out. Played a couple of his songs off those records recently. Before that, we played another Kokoroko tune. That was Sweetie. And then before that was You Got It by Tandy, which is a very recent record, I believe, called Free Up, out by her, produced by Tandy herself. I only came across this probably maybe 2 days ago or so, but really into the music she's making. We're going to go into one now out of Melbourne, aka Nam, from back home. This is a new one called Fata Morgana by Temporary Blessings, a new project run by Lee McGorry, saxophonist, producer. And I believe this one is got the backing production of the Karate Boogaloo crew, Surprise Chef crew, a really great group of guys out of Melbourne making some really great music. This one is Fata Morgana.

0: This one here is Be Like a Cloud, recent release, also out of Melbourne, by Ogiaji, a guitarist, producer, who used to be part of a group called Izzy, who I haven't heard a whole lot of since their release a couple years ago now, I think. But yeah, I really love the sound, sort of mellow, soulful tip, coming towards the last 15 or so minutes of this show. So thank you so much for tuning in. We're going to go into one by Aaron Parks now, which is one of, I know to be one of Ollie's main inspirations when it comes to piano playing.
1: Yeah.
0: Do you want to talk about this one a bit?
1: This is off one of his trio albums that he released a few years back with Matt Brewer and Eric Harland. And yeah, I just think Aaron Parks has been a big inspiration for a long time. Since, you know, since I've started studying jazz piano back in school, and he's released so much beautiful music. One project that's slightly different to this is the Little Big project, but there's three albums, and we got to see him play that live earlier in the year, which was really special. But this is more of a straight ahead piano trio album, really beautiful melodic writing, but also improvising, and also just it really has a really deep pocket, grooves really hard, yeah, which is all the things that I really love, like melody and groove, improvising, yeah.
0: So we're going to go into this one now. This is Eleutheria by Aaron Parks.

0: next one here, Eleftheria by Aaron Parks. Coming into the last just about 5 minutes of the show. Once again, thank you for tuning in. Tuning into Soho Radio. I've been Sunny Rain with my co-host Ollie Rolf here.
1: Thanks for having me.
0: We're going to end this show today with a piece by Yasuaki Shimizu, Japanese saxophonist, again, who I've only recently come across. Sort of a very mellow way to ease up the kind of crux of this show. Hope you've been enjoying your Wednesday afternoon so far. Very dreary, dreary London Wednesday. I feel like it really just threw us into autumn all of a sudden. So we've had enough of that really perfect summer that we've had. So thank you for tuning in. I will be back with you in 4 Wednesdays' time. I'll see you then, and keep it locked to Soho Radio.

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set here? What is this, boy? What's the deal here? What's the deal here? Really, come on, really, speak up. Speak up. You better be cool, suckers. You better be cool. You don't know who I am.

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4: 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It's summer. It is the last week of August, and it's deep summer. Don't you think, Ang?
5: Yeah.
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0: So the wonderful Sound Libraries, we're here fortnightly, and I wasn't here a couple of weeks ago because I was DJing at Houghton, the Houghton Festival over in Norfolk, up in Norfolk, and what a festival that is. Beautiful surroundings, perfect layout, sound systems are absolutely perfect. I said perfect. Thanks to Craig and Amanda and the whole team there. I was DJing Sunday morning at 10 till 3. Enlightened a few people to a slightly different type of music that you expect to hear at Houghton. Some deep modal jazz. I'm going to play a few things this morning, actually. This afternoon, actually. And then, so Local Dish Canada, Toronto, they stepped in and provided one hell of a show. Multicoloured, cosmic, tropicalia. Roots. Classical Indian. It was a killer show. Deep stuff. And it's, of course, there up in Mixcloud. Go and listen to it. Okay, so we're going to have the wonderful sound from Local Dish today because they are this... this release for the Singles Club is them. Exclusive, a very special one. We've got Nev Cotty and we've got a donation actually from the Notting Hill Carnival. My name's Miles Copeland and you are listening to the wonderful sound lovers.
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That's something I know about, 'cause I've spent many walks, lonely walks, in the twilight, all through Boston and those suburbs. Right now I'm imagining the public gardens, by where the swan boats are, and by the entrance that goes up to Beacon Street.

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Through the back bay there. Few clouds. Heading for Kenmore Square.

taking a left. Going by the Fenway, by the marshland part. The little memorial by the Victory Gardens. One of my favorite parts of town. Those little plots of land. And it's getting darker. Mosquitoes are coming out now.

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Yes, indeed. That's a good one from a few years back, isn't it? Fruit Bats, Flamingo.

broke my glasses. Glasses. I feel like Eric Morecambe here. How are you doing anyway today? Yes, bank holiday weekend, summer, deep in summer. Last week of August, it's kind of no man's land, isn't it? Limbo. Is it any of those things? Feels like it to me anyway. Yes, before that we had a little track taken from One Flew Over the Cuckoo's Nest, which I kind of dropped in at the little morning wonderful sound sessions at Houghton. Kind of felt like One Flew Over the Cuckoo's Nest kind of felt up the felt up edit that bit out, summed up the madness and the beauty of Houghton. Finn Rees and Sholto with a track called Love in Memory. Is that the same? Yeah, Sholto knocking them out of the park again. Lovely little collaboration there.

I hope you've been enjoying the summer and the festivals. We out here seem to be pretty special this year, music-wise. Couldn't get there. I was had to be at a wedding. Kind of very... If I wasn't best man at this wedding, I wouldn't have gone. Matthew, congratulations. Carmel. But yeah, Rotary Connection would have liked to have been there for that one. Someone said they did Dancing Girl. Peggy Lee, It'll Never Happen Again. What a monstrous version that is. Thanks to Deke for the loan of his flat and put me onto that record many years ago. Salt Heart, taken from the Air LP. And yeah, they played, didn't they? They played a gig over in Victoria Park, over in East London. Kind of getting a bit of flack for it. I mean, I wasn't there, but... they can't do anything wrong, but I wasn't there. But as far as I've seen a few clips. I haven't seen the clips of the bits people are going on about, but... Just go with it. Stop moaning, everybody. Yeah, Twilight in Boston, Jonathan Richman from 1992. Now, there's a question. That record, that's only ever came out on CD at the time. It's had a vinyl reissue recently or so. Now, which one do you have? Which one do you go for? Which one do you want? Do you want the original CD? Or have you got to have it on vinyl? Kind of don't know about that one. That, for me, that's like, got the CD. Do I need to have the vinyl? The questions that go around in my head.

Okay, yeah, was like I said, I was DJing at Houghton a couple of weeks ago, and what a beautiful weekend it was. There's some pretty serious music going on, and it kind of amazes me the stuff that's going on. Niche scenes. It's all good. It's all good. But if you did happen to come along and see me, you would have heard a different selection.

Okay, we are the Wonderful Sound Lobbies. It's Sunday, it's the 24th of August. And this is the Wonderful Sound Lobbies, broadcasting on Soho Radio. We're every fortnight. One of the longest running shows on Soho Radio. Establishment. We are. I am.

That's one of my favourite Morricone tunes, but I could say that every time I play a Morricone tune. Let's start Evicina from La Saluto Naturale. Brilliant stuff. And then Caroline Payton before that with Call of the Wild. Oh, look at that beautiful Mercedes parked outside. It's a coupe. And then Alice Coltrane. Blue Nile. I mean, God, that's serious, that, isn't it? That's how you play the harp. Oh, that's not how you play the harp. That's mint, that Merc out there. Does anybody care? Okay, yeah, so here we are. It's Wonderful Sound Libraries. Every episode, we give Nev Cotty a ring. Up in Manchester, or sometimes he could be elsewhere.

0: And he gives us a lowdown on his... on the cinemas, the world of film, should I say. What am I trying to say there? Getting distracted. Yeah, so, of course, it is that time. It's Netflix. Oh, so much better when we've got a producer in the house to help me with this bit. Here we go. Are you ready? It's Netflix.
1: Hello.
0: This is Nev Cotty. Nev, how you doing?
1: Not bad. How are you doing?
0: Good. I'm good. I'm really well. It's a beautiful Mercedes parked outside. It's putting away coupe, similar to the one I used to have. I've had to get rid of it, but it's driving off
1: anyone,
0: down...
1: Anyone famous?
0: It's driving off down Poland Street. I don't know. It's a beautiful colour. It's like aqua blue.
1: All right, okay, good.
0: Nice one, yeah.
1: Good to know.
0: Yes, yeah, so here we are. We're in Soho. Where are you?
1: Soho, Mercedes, the sun's out, famous people, London, eh? London life. I'm in Manchester, grey skies, no one famous, nothing happening.
0: Goodbye.
1: Yeah, that's life, baby. That's life. That's all right, actually. It's pride, isn't it? You have the carnival.
0: Is it?
1: You got the carnival, we got the pride. Thing,
0: okay, so yeah, is it pride taking over this weekend?
1: It is. It's a full takeover. I'm very close to the village, we call the village. So right. I'm just on the fringes. But I'm going to go down the allotment, you know what I mean?
0: Go and do some...
1: I used to go, when he first started in the 90s, it was free. And you just sort of wandered around. And it was quite
0: being
1: good
0: Being gay was free.
1: Being gay was free, yeah. It taxed that. No, the festival, I don't think it was called Pride. It was called something else, but...
0: Well, I think it used to be called Gay Pride, didn't it? And now it's just Pride.
1: Yeah, Pride. No, it called something else. Can't remember what it was. But it used to go out round there. It's like Canal Street.
0: Yes.
1: And there's a really famous bar that's no longer there called Mantos, which the whole reason that the gay village took off was kind of because of Mantos, because... Everyone used to go to the Hacienda, and then that was the post-Hacienda bar where you could... I don't know if it sold booze, but it certainly, you know, the music carried on till like 3 hours.
0: Yeah.
1: Stayed open till like 5. I mean, there was a hardcore gay scene there, like the old school boozers like Rembrandts and stuff. But then it became like, you know, the clubbing fraternity turned up. And then it kind of took off in the 90s. Right. And it was pretty cool. It's a bit tired and dated now, you know what I mean? It's a bit... bit grubby, the buildings, but
0: is it over there? So it's not that bit that's just been developed on the canal, not that bit.
1: They've done up a new development called Campus nearby where all our mates DJ, the likes of Chris Maud and Martin Brew, and
0: is
1: all that,
0: that where you had your thing? Is that where you had your launch party? No,
1: that was another gaff, but you know, that's the city centre. Places come and go, don't they? It's kind of like an endless recycling.
0: Yeah, it's transient, isn't it? Yeah, you know.
1: Transient, you know, you get, obviously you all go out to the same things and then you get old and you don't go out anymore. So if there's a new thing comes along, isn't it? You know.
0: Yeah.
1: Hey, so,
0: well, I'm still going out. I went to a music festival a couple of weeks ago, Nev, and it was like...
1: Dance music... festival in a field. Wow, you raver, you old raver.
0: Yeah, I know. It's you know me in fields. It's just like it's not for me.
1: It's not your vibe, is it? No concrete.
0: Houghton kind of, it's okay because it's kind of Craig does some art sculptures and they're sort of made out of metal, so that kind of makes me feel a little bit more sort of brutalist. And then there's Woods.
1: Okay. You should see if you can get like a London zone at Glastonbury, you know, like a load of concrete and buildings and stuff.
0: No, but it's a beautiful piece of land where it's on. It's the Chumleys. It's the Chumleys land. Have you heard of them? Lord and Lady Chumley. There's something to do
1: with
0: the royal
1: family.
0: It's like
1: a cartoon from the 70s or something.
0: Yeah.
1: The Chumleys. Yeah, I mean, they're great, aren't they, if you get the weather and all that business.
0: Well, that's isn't it? That comes down. That's a major factor. I mean, I don't know what I would have done if it rained for 2-3 days. I just...
1: You need the weather and a hotel.
0: Yes, exactly. But the trouble is they're never near hotels. There's like sort of a local village which has a bed and breakfast in a pub. And that's booked up. Like,
1: yeah, they're all in the middle of nowhere. I mean, the best vessel I went to in recent years was that one in Port Merion called Festival 6.
0: Where's Port Merion again?
1: So Port Mary's where they filmed The Prisoner, you know, that little Italian...
0: Oh, in Wales.
1: ...village in Wales, yeah, in Porth Madoc. So you could actually stay on site in these amazing little bungalows, and I actually got an Airbnb nearby, but it's a cool... It was like being at a festival, but you're in a village. You would have loved it. It's like, you know...
0: That's the way to do
1: it, isn't it? In the prisoner village, you know, and then there was like, there's a couple of hotels in the festival. So at any point, you're like, right, I've had enough of this. And you just go and sit in what is essentially a pub with a pint of Guinness in a real glass with a fire. And it's like, you just sort of, that's my idea of a good festival.
0: Yeah, no, exactly. Yeah, well, that's it, isn't it? It's sort of like, so what happened to that kind of, they were doing a lot of things there, weren't they? That was a good little idea, I thought.
1: The lineups were always really solid. I just think they were limited on how many people they could actually get in.
0: Right.
1: You know, because of the actual size of it.
0: Yeah.
1: And then probably had a bit of issue because it's a historic, it's a beautiful. If you ever get the chance, any of your listeners, just to go, it's a wonderful sort of make-believe sort of little village.
0: Yeah,
1: in,
0: so The Prisoner being a 60s TV programme, and it was kind of sort of like quite psychedelic and didn't really make any sense at all whatsoever.
1: Your listeners know what The Prisoner is, yeah. So
0: yeah, you know, I've got Ang sitting here, the producer. You know, she's sort of like, she's stroking her chin going, yeah, that sounds interesting.
1: Yeah,
0: all that's
1: yeah, yeah, no, The Prisoner's prime TV. Yeah. Patrick McGoohan, yeah.
0: There you go.
1: Netflix, watch the entire 24 episodes of The Prisoner.
0: Yeah. Talking about having safety at large events like that, so festivals and having... That sounds great. That is my kind of festival where there's concrete and hotels and pubs
1: and
0: stuff.
1: Hotels and fires, yeah.
0: I'm going... It's carnival today. And, there's a great little touch where there's a place called The Tabernacle, and you get... Have you ever been to carnival?
1: No.
0: So basically, carnival is chaos. Basically, it's the whole. I mean, Notting Hill Gate does turn into madness for 2 days, and I know the people who live there kind of get fed up with it. It's too much graffiti going on, of course.
1: Well, don't go live in Notting Hill Gate.
0: I know, but Brian Eno and your mates. It gets bigger and bigger and bigger. But I love carnival, and because I'm popping in and out. But after about 2 hours, there's things like the toilet situation becomes chaotic, and there's queues
1: exactly.
0: And there's sort of portals.
1: Exactly.
0: But there's a place called The Tabernacle, and you can get a wristband for £3. And you almost go into, if you're in the middle of carnival, and you can go into The Tabernacle, and there's this little garden, and it's kind of like a little oasis where you can just sit down,
1: chill out, use the toilet.
0: The food's really good there.
1: Exactly. You need a bit of respite when it all gets a bit on top, don't you? So, exactly.
0: So I'll be
1: there
0: doing
1: you
0: that.
1: Go. You've ruined it by... You've just announced
0: it.
1: Thousands of listeners are all going to be
0: there. If I get there in a minute and there's a big queue, I'll know why.
1: You got yourself to blame. You only got yourself to blame.
0: Okay, so Netflix. Ta-da!
1: So we're just mopping up, really. Just a quick one this week.
0: We're mopping up David Lynch.
1: Which I meant to mention
0: last week when we were talking about David Lynch, of all the things we forgot to mention, what head of hair he had.
1: Lovely head of hair he had. It was a top boy, wasn't he? Very sort of quiet, considerate, interesting, fascinating. And as we sort of discovered last time, kind of unique. You know, you only have to watch 5 seconds to know you're in David Lynch world. You know, it's like...
0: Yeah.
1: Distinctive visual and tonal style that no one else has. So
0: yeah,
1: it's not often you get a filmmaker who sort of defines or creates a new genre, really. You know, so hats off. And he only made, if you look at his filmography, he only made about 10 or so less, I think, feature films. He was prolific on the short. He made hundreds of short little films, which
0: did he?
1: I've not seen. Yeah, but if you look at his feature, obviously Twin Peaks was a beast, wasn't it?
0: Yeah.
1: But and he did a bit of other TV. But he was into making shorts. He was just into the process of making little shorts and a feature film.
0: Do you reckon David Lynch has become more successful towards the end of his life because of his state, his character and his films obviously good, obviously, but he hasn't made a lot of films. How did he get to that point?
1: We discussed it, didn't we? He started with Eraserhead, which is some announcement, you know, and that's full on bizarre Lynch, isn't it? But then we said Elephant Man, I think, let me get the dates up. I think that was about 80, what did we say? Elephant Man was about 83, wasn't it?
0: Early
1: which is
0: 80s,
1: quite,
0: yeah.
1: For
0: it's
1: him,
0: and it
1: quite
0: puts you out, the black and white makes you think that it's not that either, which is quite clever to with the whole thing, isn't it? Dates it, it makes it historic.
1: Yes, indeed. Yeah, yeah, yeah, yeah. Sort of puts you in the location of the film. But yeah, so that's quite straight for Lynch, wasn't it? You know, it's like a straight narrative, true story. And then we looked at Blue Velvet,
0: yeah.
1: Which is, I think we can all agree, probably my favourite film of his.
0: Yeah,
1: it's
0: right.
1: Certainly, yeah. What's the word? Yeah, that kind of like announced him as, you know, what he does,
0: yeah.
1: What he's all about.
0: Yeah.
1: And then just phenomenal performances from everyone in that film. And then we sort of skirted around the idea of Mulholland Drive, which came out 2001. And it's, I mean, lots of people cite it as being the first great masterpiece of the 21st century.
0: Do they really?
1: That is what it's often called.
0: Isn't it a is it a remake?
1: No.
0: What am I getting mixed up with?
1: Sunset Boulevard.
0: Oh, maybe, yeah. Yeah, okay.
1: Yeah, you're getting mixed up. I mean, it's completely about Hollywood. It's all about, you know, the film industry and what goes on and what happens in California and Hollywood.
0: Yeah.
1: So,
0: yeah.
1: For me, I mean, I remember seeing it when it came out and I loved it. But as with a lot of David Lynch films, you've got to be in the zone.
0: Right.
1: Now, that might be a glass of red wine, could be something else. But if you're not, if you sort of sat there going, right, entertain me, what's going on? And you're continually questioning everything, then you're going to be in a world of pain.
0: Right.
1: Because as we discussed, a lot of his films don't make sense. And they're kind of mood pieces, and
0: yeah.
1: You've just got to go with it. I watched Wild at Heart as well, which came out in 1990.
0: Yeah.
1: Nicolas Cage, Laura Dern, remember that one?
0: Yes.
1: Willem Dafoe.
0: He's great, isn't he? He's a great character.
1: He's great in it. And they're all great, and they're great. But you've got to, like, you've just got to get into the world of, like, right, not everything's going to make sense. And you kind of end up sometimes, when if you are in that sort of wrong frame of mind, just looking, why is she wearing that? Why did she do that? What does this mean? What does that mean? And nothing, it's kind of a dream, you know,
0: yeah.
1: Sort of subliminal state that he operates in.
0: Yes, well, it's those kind of directors, isn't it? It's kind of the same as Wes Anderson. It's sort of like, you know, you just got to, yeah, like you say, just go with it. Go to the
1: you've got to go
0: to the cinema to watch it, really. You know, shut yourself off from everything and just go there for 2 hours.
1: Or buy a big TV, yeah, one or the other. But, so the first time I watched Mulholland, I loved it, didn't know what was going on. Then I spoke to a few people. There is an actual key to understanding Mulholland Drive.
0: Go on then.
1: It's spoiler.
0: Oh.
1: Because I've seen him getting interviewed, and he didn't want to commit to go, yes, this is what it's about. Because you've got to make your own mind up what it's about. You know what I mean? It's up to each individual viewer to go, oh, right, that's how I see it.
0: Right, okay.
1: If you put, like, my stamp on it, which is just my sort of stupid interpretation, it might ruin your second. But what I will say,
0: yeah,
1: you could watch it and go, that is the biggest pile of gibberish I've ever seen in my life. It's just nonsense. But it isn't. There is an actual story there. So
0: right.
1: There is a little puzzle. There is a puzzle that you can unlock.
0: Right.
1: And,
0: so
1: a bit
0: think
1: like
0: about
1: the blue
0: it.
1: Box. The blue box in the film. Have you seen it?
0: Mulholland Drive?
1: Yeah.
0: Yeah, yeah, yeah. But do you know what? Not for blooming ages. So I'll
1: probably... Yeah, yeah. Well, get stuck in. It's honestly, I think it's one of... She's amazing. Naomi Watts, who's
0: yes.
1: the lead in it,
0: yes.
1: is absolutely phenomenal and criminally ignored for, like, an Oscar, because it's a one unbelievable performance.
0: Right, okay, great.
1: She kind of flips halfway through. No spoilers, but she's playing one character and then she flips into this other character, and it's just like, wow, that's acting.
0: Right,
1: like,
0: same. Do you know what?
1: Person,
0: I'm gonna have to go and watch it. Let me go. I'm gonna go and definitely gonna go and watch that one.
1: Go and watch it. If you've got any questions, then give us a bell.
0: I did drive up Mulholland Drive actually once when I had an afternoon sort of like, I ended up that way, and it goes, and I got in this,
1: yeah.
0: I ended up in this strange old bit of LA. I don't know where I was.
1: Yeah,
0: I've driven it.
1: You get on it at Topanga Canyon.
0: That's right. I got on it there, and it was like a dust road for ages. I was like, what is
1: it? Yeah, it's a windy country road, but then it ends up in Beverly Hills.
0: Yeah, amazing.
1: It's good. It's a lovely twisty turny little drive if you're not in a rush to go anywhere, you know.
0: No, we're not though, are we, Nev? We're not in a rush to go anywhere.
1: We're not in a rush to go anywhere. So, yeah, I will probably say it is the first great film of the 21st century. Go and check it out. It is wonderful.
0: Brilliant.
1: It has got a story and there's some wonderful... Billy Ray Cyrus is in it, so that's all you need to know.
0: Yeah. All right, great. Well, listen, quickly...
1: And the music's great. The music's great.
0: And with Netflix, we're going to just quickly mention, because it's probably... He is up there with a Netflix actor as a top in a top 10. Terrence Stamp passed away a couple of weeks ago, didn't he? That was this week.
1: Okay.
0: Was it?
1: Yeah, top geezer. Obviously, a bit of a dude.
0: Oh, without a doubt. Yeah, I saw him walking down Oxford Street once. It was Saturday. It was packed. And he was just bowling down Oxford Street. It was only a few years ago. And I was just like, oh, my goodness, here comes Terrence Stamp.
1: There is. I mean, he kind of embodies the 1960s. That's the look, isn't it? You know what I mean? He's just that guy and everything. But,
0: let's do something on him.
1: Well, yeah, I mean, a lot of people mention Superman, and they don't mention his sort of early 60s career. He's in Billy Budd, wasn't he? And The Collector's a good film. And I'll watch The Collector. We'll do that.
0: All right, then, great. Nice one. I'll do that.
1: We'll do a bit of 6 hours. I was going to look into Wim Wenders. We were going to go deep into Wim Wenders, but we'll put him on pause.
0: Okay,
1: we'll
0: yeah.
1: We'll do a Terrence Stamp.
0: I really like Wim Wenders, so...
1: Exactly. We need to, because we need to broaden our range into the... European art house movement, which has gone to American recently.
0: While you're there, Wim Wenders, right? His name begins with a W, but that is official. That's how they say it.
1: Yeah, Wim Wenders. Well, okay. I think so. I'm guessing so.
0: Netflix. Thanks, Nev.
1: There you go. Enjoy the music. Have a good time. See you later,
0: man. Bye bye. Nev Cotty, Netflix, Mulholland Drive.

Okay, there you go, Chris Isaacs. I can't stand Chris Isaacs. But there you go. I said to Nev, do we really have to play that? And he said, no, we don't have to play that. We can play Wicked Game instead. I said, no chance. Sorry, Chris, if you're listening. And Sonny Boy Williamson before that, who I love. So, you know, the one extreme to the other. Mulholland Drive soundtrack. Okay, we are Us Wonderful Sound Libraries. It's Soho Radio. We're in Soho. It's a brilliant day. It's summer. We're not going anywhere fast. The new motto of the Wonderful Sound Libraries. Okay, so it's Notting Hill Carnival. And we have got an official donation from Notting Hill Carnival this episode. It's a two-day festival. Takes over the whole of Portobello Road, Notting Hill Gate, Ladbroke Grove around there. If you've never been, it's brilliant. If you've never been and you're going for the first time, you're going to have a good time. But the sound systems, I go for the sound systems, really. So it's nice to... Can't wait to get over there. So here we are. It is Bank Holiday weekend, and therefore it is Carnival, and here

Oh, yes, we do. Prophecy, Fabian. I think I donate that every... This carnival donates it every year. Yeah, Abba Shanti. Channel 1. What's the other one I go to? There's one around the corner from Gaz's Rock and Blues. There's a little reggae one around the corner. Love it all. Bass on those speakers.

See you there later on today. Okay, so last episode we had Local Dish take over the wonderful sound libraries. They're a crew based over in. It's my phone there, mate. Thanks. There's a crew based over in Toronto, in Canada. And they're doing the most wonderful stuff. They are writing music, they're recording music, they're producing music, then they're mastering it, and then they're cutting it, and then they're making little 7 inches. And they're super limited. And also, they're based in Canada, so it kind of ends up being... Well, considering you have to buy, you really want to buy every single one. Starts getting expensive. Anyway, so I approached them. I said, come on, let's do a look. Can we do a little 7-inch? Here's the Singles Club. So from their back catalogue of lo-fi sounds with their high-end taste and their multicoloured tropical dub spaced out soul world grooves. We selected a few. Now, there's one in particular which was, we've got, can we do that? Please, let's do that. And it's Zhao Liao with one of these things first, which is Nick Drake's One of These Things First over the classic Enduro. You'll know it when you hear it if you don't know it from the way I've just pronounced it. It's a mashup. It's an analog folk Brazil mashup, and it's a beautiful thing. And the 7-inch was kind of super rare. So now, if you remember the Singles Club, you can get one. So we'll start with that, and then we'll come back to the other two tracks. We're going to play all three tracks. It's the wonderful sound libraries, and this is this week's wonderful sound, the Local Dish release on Wonderful the Singles Club, Wonderful Sounds Record Club, the Singles Club. I think we need a new presenter.

Orbital Ensemble with Brassa. So and then before that was R2, who sometimes seems to go under the name R2.mp3, who we've been playing a lot on here, and I've been playing that track a lot. So it's an absolute pleasure to have him on Wonderful Sound, a little single we've put out. Go and check those people out. They're doing some great things. And there's another little label they've started, which we focused on a few weeks back, Casual Collective. I'm sure maybe they're doing a few slightly more runs on those ones. I'm not sure, but I can't keep up with it. There's a release. There seems to be a single every week. But Orbital Ensemble, there's loads of tracks from them on there. R2, who I'm presuming is Arthur, he's got a few releases on there, and Zhao Liao, is that his name? Thank you, Dan, the head honcho at Local Dish Toronto. And go and follow them and go and look on their website. And luckily, everything is available as digital downloads. So if you can't get the sevens, you can get the audio files. But interestingly enough, they're recording everything and they're not using any computer technology at any point. And they're kind of mixing it sort of with not many channels. So they're sort of live overdubbing instruments. So say like the Nick Drake cover version. I think the melodica is played live while they're mixing it to the master, or cutting it even, I'm not sure. There's some pretty lo-fi analogy things going on, hence the hiss, but they're making it happen, and it's the real deal, and they're getting a lot of, I hate to use the word traction, but they're getting a lot of interest from, especially from the UK. So keep an eye on them. And it is the latest release on the Singles Club, and it's a special one. Sign up today, £5 a month. You get 6 singles a year. They may not be every other month, but when they come, they're glorious. Sunday, 24th of August, 2025, and you are listening to the Wonderful Sound Libraries.

Yes, it's the wonderful Sound Library. It's Roger, Well Michaels. Nice groove to end the show with them. That's a new single. And then before that was Sven Vunda, Vim Vendors. Take a seat. Take a break. Take a seat. A new track taken from the forthcoming LP, Gone with Bobby Hutcherson. Marimba all over it by the sounds of it. Beautiful stuff. I played a track of that down at Spiritland the other week. And two people came up and said, "What is this?" Sven. So he's announced he's performing at the Jazz Cafe 31st January 2026. Tax deadline. He's doing a matinee, he's doing an evening performance, and it's him on piano with a string quartet, quintet, sextet, something like that. That's the one we want to see. I'll be there, see you there. Circling Sun, that from New Zealand. That track's called An Evening, take from the LP. Go and buy their records, they're brilliant. I'm preaching Affinity Orchestra, Chant for Don Cherry. Broke my glasses. No, I did that today. We've got the whole family here today. Even my sister is here. A Japanese sort of folky, I don't know anything about that one. Drop me an email about that one. And then we started everything off with a new release from Johnny Trunk, which is some bizarre records from Trinidad, I think. K. Gottlieb. And that's that. This is the wonderful Sound Libraries. Enjoy the rest of August. Enjoy summer. And it is the 24th of August, 2025, and that means it's Florence's birthday. Happy birthday, darling.

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Hello, ladies and gentlemen, and welcome to the Noble and Heath Show. You're listening to Soho Radio here on Thursday night. Tonight we have a lovely soulful mix for you. We aren't live in the studio, but we appreciate you listening. Still send us your messages. We're going to be checking them as the show goes out live. Hope you enjoy the mix. It's full of some of our favourite soul tracks for the first half. And we're kind of picking it up a bit later on in the show. Second half is a bit more like groove beat, and we've got some disco stuff as well. But yeah, 2 hours of lovely tunes from our record box, and I hope you enjoy it. We'll be back later in the show. So for now, sit back, pour yourself a drink, and enjoy the tunes.

0: Hello everyone, you've been listening, or you are listening to the Noble and Heath show on Soho Radio. We are just over halfway through the show. I hope you've been enjoying the tune so far. I've really been enjoying putting the show together, uncovering some records I haven't played for ages, and popping new finds in there as well. I'm going to be with you till 8 o'clock, so stay tuned. I've got lots more for you coming.
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coming together with a common goal seems to be somewhat of a problem. But there is no problem in actuality.

We're coming to the end of the show. Thank you to everyone who's been listening this evening. It's been an absolute pleasure to dive into the record box and pick out some of my favourites for you. I hope you've enjoyed it as much as I have. I'm going to put a playlist up on the Mixcloud once this gets uploaded. So if you want to know what any of the songs were, just go and check it out on there. We're going to be back in 2 weeks' time. Stay tuned to Soho Radio this evening. Lots of great music coming up for you. Have a wonderful weekend, everyone. See you soon. Bye.

Yes, yes, easy Soho Radio. It's Randa. Honoured to be here starting a new monthly residency with a jungle drum and bass centric show. This is the first one. Hopefully many more to come. Plan to have some amazing guests with me from the scene and beyond over the course of the next however long. And it may not always be jungle and drum and bass. I'll be doing some more hosted shows where I dig deep into my collection, selecting, hosting, doing radio things. So this show ain't just about me though, right? It's about you too. It's about sharing great music and about sharing great moments. Don't forget to hit me up for your shout outs. And you can get all the usual chat room places for Soho Radio. So on that note, let's get going. We are starting with this one from myself. This is Plant Food Carnivores, the Randa remix. This one came out last week. It's going to be going up on my Bandcamp soon as well, so keep your eyes peeled for that. Out to Plant Food, they're a Leeds-based jazz band. Go check them out, lovely stuff. Thanks for getting me involved with the project as well. Let's get into this. It's Randa, it's Soho Radio.

Okay then, this one underneath me, Sounds of Myself, Randa. This one, dub plate for the time being. Nice deep sounds. A few more of my own tunes hot off the press to come today. It's Randa, it's Soho Radio.

Yeah, absolutely lovely tune here from the Sentinel. The Pulse of Life. Out on Basement Records. Big up, Phil. Out to the Ricky Law, out to the Kirsty Clinch, locked in, locked on. Out to Kate the Pro, Greg Kolenat. Out to the studio crew, the Zach Etch, Din Ward, Dward, the Tony Force. Big up Christian on production.

Okay then, this one underneath me, Sound of Myself once again, Randa. This one entitled Bitter Lemon. Out on R Whites. This was the first R Whites digital release. Head over to repertoire.bandcamp.com to grab your copy. Out to the Ricky Law. Out to the Ben Repertoire. The Cola Nut. The Wheeler and the Master. All the Repertoire crew. That's family right there. Love you all.

Okay then, this one, Sounds of Myself Are Under again, Diamonds in the Rough. This is off the same R. White's digital EP. Out to the studio crew asking for these IDs. I believe I sent you all these tunes.

Okay then, Hot Flames VIP dub mix. Out to the Dexterous and the HP. Love this one, always play it. Out to the Stretch and the Mark Mac. This one, For the Hard Way. Volume 1 came out a year or two ago now. Lovely tune. Let's start stepping it up a little bit now.

bunny.

Yeah, sounds of the Dillinger and Mystery. Deep Love remix. Logic Productions. Out to the Decibello on this one. Out to the Lord of Clinch Locked On. The Force, Jen, Zach, Dward. Decibello en route. All crew inside. It's Runda. It's Soho Radio.

Yeah, this one sounds like Om Rahman controlling the Tango remix. RIP Tango. Also, whilst I'm here, RIP to the Randall. 1 year to the date since his passing. We love you. We respect you. The original Don Man.

Yes, yes, sounds of the Intellects. What you're gonna do? Out on Flex. Welcome, Decibella, to the studio. Out to the Clayton Burke, locked in, locked on, I see ya.

Yeah, this one, heavy sounds of the Dakota. This one, Vapor Dub. We're going to move into some more tech step, late 90s flavours now, drum and bass business. Out to all the listeners locked on wherever you are. It's Randa, live and direct on Soho Radio.

Side. Winter. Winter.

Yeah, this one, the sounds of Ed Rush. This one, Gangsta Hard Step on No U-Turn. Let's have a little bit more Ed Rush then.

Let's keep it rolling. Sounds of the Runda. Soho Radio. Keep it right there.

This one, Ed Rush and Nico, Technology. This one, the Boy Meringue remix. Into the smashing section. We've got 20 minutes left. Gonna rifle through some more tech step late 90s business.

Yeah, this one sounds at a SB81 reversal. Out to the clinch on this one. Out to the Blocks and Escher, the Narratives Music crew. I believe they're coming back soon. Exciting.

Okay then, approaching the last 5 minutes. That's gone pretty quickly actually. Out to the studio crew, keeping me company all night. The Force, the Dwarf, the Etch, the Gen, the Decibella. Out to all the listeners locked on. I'm gonna get one more in. Out to Chris in on production. Running things, Chris.

0: You fought well yesterday. Your style is unorthodox,
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0: It is not the art, but the combat that you enjoy. 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

Zach's making beats in the studio. What a man. This one, DJ Red, Enter the Dragon, Tekken Free Mix. Thanks for joining me on my first show here on Soho Radio. It's been wicked. 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

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This is Mystic Suite.

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Mr. Thelonious on Black Hole. The Blackbirds classic, Mysterious Vibes. Got a

about 10 years ago. Love the way this one rolls. We've only seen one track, Under Kiki Willows. Apparently,

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Sounds of Equinox. Track entitled From Within. Shouts to you, mate.

For those who just tuned in, this is DJ Trax, stepping in for Jean-Claude, If Music.

This one's on BBE. Sounds of Sandy Barber. I think I'll do some stepping. Beautiful tune. 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Also got to give a big shout out to my son, Sonny.

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2: 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It's the sounds of suburban architecture. Big shout to you guys.

into the sounds of Carlos Nims. Track called Midnight from Wicked EP. Love all the tracks on there.

That was Georgia Smith's version of Rose Rouge. Into Pig and Dan, Fly Through the Sky.

into a track from my forthcoming album. This will be released later on in the year on Overshadow. Shouts to Two Bad Mice and crew. This one's Frozen Motion.

taking it back to a classic from Jean-Claude and crew, the amalgamation of sounds, Shrinking Your Head.

Pit Shop Peckham. As if that's not enough, we've got MCs on rotation. The legendary Cleveland Watkiss and Lyric L. So that's Left Turn, starting Sunday the 20th of September. It's going to be an afternoon into the evening session. Got some amazing guests coming up as well.

told something like, this is it. This is your last moment on the planet.

This is the last one from me. Big thanks to Jean-Claude and all at Soho Radio. Ending off with a classic. This is The Rebirth, This Journey. I'm posting tunes daily from my collection on Instagram. If you want to follow me, it's at the DJ Tracks. Once again, big ups to you all. Thanks for listening.

0: 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But don't get too close. 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
0: 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Celebrating the femme fatales and bad girl babes who inspired a generation of music lovers. 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

Hello and a warm, sunny welcome to this month's Kiss Kiss Bang Bang on Soho Radio with me, DJ Honey. I'm here at my home in the middle of an incredible summer in Los Angeles with a stack of 45s prepared from my collection for you. Fierce, raw, funky soul sisters from the 60s and 70s speaking truth to power, women doing our thing. So, with our fists raised and our hot pants tighter than the government's budget for healthcare and education, let's get into it.

This is Kiss Kiss Bang Bang with me, Honey, on Soho Radio with records so hot we better send out a warning. I started out that bracket with the sexy Gene Shy, Don't Touch Me. Gene Shy grew up singing gospel and signed to Chess at age 12, where her first record, Spring Fever, became a regional hit. She was inspired by the sound of Mahalia Jackson and the entertainment factor of Elvis Presley. Gene Shy went on to sign with Brunswick before finishing high school and performed alongside Barbara Acklin, the OJs, Al Green, Curtis Mayfield, and other Brunswick alumni. This record, Don't Touch Me, from around 1972, was released on the one, the only, Honey Records out of Oakland, California. Then, a track that has been sampled over 70 times over the years, Marva Whitney covering the Isley Brothers' It's My Thang, released in 1969 on King, backed with a favorite of mine this year, Ball of Fire. And then we heard The Brownettes with Baby Don't You Know, also released on King in 1968. On the turntables, I have the Funky Sisters with their one and only release, sadly for us. This is Soul Woman, and you are listening to Kiss Kiss Bang Bang.

I told you we were going to get funky. Starting off that bracket with Funk by Name, Funk by Nature, the Funky Sisters with their one and only release, Soul Woman. Released in 1968 on Aurora Records, a cover of Sam and Dave's 1967 original, written by Isaac Hayes and David Porter in response to the 12th Street Riot in Detroit, Michigan, USA in July 1967, Hayes noted that black-owned businesses and buildings had not been destroyed during the riots and instead had been marked with the word soul. Together, Hayes and Porter wrote the song as a mark of pride. And so, of course, there has to be a female version, right? When I play this out, everyone recognizes that opening riff. But when the Funky Sisters' vocals power on through instead, well, what can I say? Us gals love it. Similarly, the next track does the exact same thing. Patty Drew on Capitol Records from right here in Los Angeles with Otis Redding's original Hard to Handle, released in 1968. On the turntables, I have a cheapy 45, one you can pick up for under $10. This is Gigi, Gloria Glenn, and I'm Honey for Kiss Kiss Bang Bang on Soho Radio.

A message to all of us, gotta face reality. That's what I'm talking about. That was Carolyn Franklin. A track for dancers only, My Kind of Tempo, 101 miles per hour, with her 1969 RCA release, Reality. The sister of Irma, Aretha, and Cecil Franklin. Oh, and Brother Vaughn. These sisters could do no wrong. Powerhouses like no others. Ultimate wattage, maximum voltage. I want to create a little challenge, have some fun. Remember, that's what life is all about. If you are getting your groove on throughout this show, send me a video of you dancing to Kiss Kiss Bang Bang, and with your permission, because we are all about consent here, I'll share it to my Instagram, and I don't know, maybe I'll send you a sticker or something. Yeah? Yeah! Okay, before that, I played Gloria Taylor with Grounded Part 1, a record I've loved since the very first time I heard it. It's been in my collection for years, and I play it loud at home, and I'll be playing it this weekend here in LA for my guest set at LA's finest raw funk and soul party, Funky Soul. You can follow them at Funky Soul, that's S-O-L-E. And while you're at it, if you're not already, you can follow me at dj.honey.vinyl45s. It's gonna be one heck of a party. I am stoked to be invited. I'm beginning that bracket with a cheapie, a record you can pick up for under 10 US dollars, Gigi with Daddy Love Part 1. Her real name, Gloria Glenn, dishing out some fierce funk from 1971. Okay, up next I have an absolute anthem, and one I'll definitely be spinning at Funky Soul this weekend at Gold Diggers in East Hollywood. This is Tina Turner with Bold Soul Sister. 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

super good sounds coming from Myra Barnes, but starting off that bracket with an absolute banger of an anthem and one I'm going to be spinning this weekend at Funky Soul. That was Tina Turner with Bold Soul Sister, released in 1969 on the Blue Thumb Records, backed by the iKets. There's an amazing, thrilling, absolutely exciting live version of this on YouTube, performed on the Ed Sullivan Show in January 1970. I've shared it to my Facebook, so go check it out, DJ Honey on Facebook. And I followed that up with Myra Barnes, aka Vicky Anderson, an answer song, Speaking Up and Talking Back. We love to hear it, to James Brown's Superbad, a man with a well-documented history of domestic abuse that many people choose to ignore, but not me. I highly recommend reading his daughter, Yama Brown's book, Cold Sweat, My Father James Brown and Me, or, you know, just Googling it. That was super good. That was released in 1970 on the King label. Another artist who's been sampled heavily by the likes of Biz Markie, Gangsta, Lil' Kim, and more. With Barnes often citing, however, that she saw little to no financial benefit from it. Time and time again, these artists have said it plain as day, as Myra Barnes has. I'm quoting her here. Even though I'm happy that someone loves my music enough to do something with it, more than anything, I would also like to be recognized financially for the work I've done. I mean, could she make it any clearer? Get it together. If you're sampling or reissuing someone else's music, make sure it's properly authorized, or at least give credit to and pay them their money. You dig? And collectors and DJs? Let's not buy records unless it's an official issue, modern issue, reissue, whatever format you like. Check with the label, check with their business, check with their ethos. Do your due diligence. Our power is in our pocket, in our wallet. Let's just do the right thing by these artists that we love so much. And if they're not around, let's do it for their estate and their legacy. Okay, moving down the line to Hitsville, USA. This is the funky side of Motown. Let's do it.

0: women are talking about being sisters, and we really are getting it together.
1: Give me some money, baby. I'll be back.
2: Where do you think you're going?
1: I'm just going out with the boy.
2: Nowhere you can go until I tell you
1: I'll be back.
2: Don't touch that doorknob.
1: I said I'll be back.
2: Don't touch that doorknob.
1: Hey, look, I'm

Dynamite 45s from Hitsville, USA, the funky side of Motown, starting off with Barbara Randolph, Can I Get a Witness, released in 1968 on the Soul label, written by the three wise men of Motown, Holland, Dozier, and Holland, a cover of Marvin Gaye's original, but much better in my opinion, because as far as I know, Barbara Randolph wasn't a sadistic, degrading abuser. This information may come as a shock to some, I get it, but I can assure you it's not shocking to many of us. And to anyone who may be upset by these new revelations to you, good, you should be. And before you get upset with me for saying those three words, these aren't my words, these are words for his partners and survivors over the years. And if you don't believe me and the women in his life, which let's face it, many men don't, here's a quote from Marvin Gaye himself. In his own words to his biographer, David Ritz, I'm the last of the great chauvinists. I like to see women serve me, and that's that. His abuse is documented online and in books, and yet he's still regarded as a legend. And I just wish the same grace was given to women. Heaven forbid a woman doesn't smile, she speaks up, stands her ground, demands equal pay, equal rights. What happens? Cancelled. Victim survivors come forward and they're cancelled all the time, while the male abuser gets put on a pedestal. They say rape allegations ruin men's careers, but I only see the opposite. And men, oh men, they can abuse, degrade, torment, own up to their own crimes, and still be platformed. And we are over it. We've been over it for a long, long time. So men, I ask you, what are you doing about this? Are you calling out your brothers? Are you calling out your friends, your colleagues when they make inappropriate jokes? Because it starts small and festers. It's on you. Together, as always, we can make changes. But I digress. Barbara Randolph's version of Can I Get a Witness is punchy, powerful, one that's replaced the other and is regularly in my box. Another cover song, Martha Reeves and the Vandellas with I Want You Back, releases a B-side, can you believe it, to Tear It All Down in 1972 on the Gaudy label. It's so cool hearing Martha and the Vandellas in this new decade, new era, and new genre, getting down and a little funky. And then one of my favorite Motown records within my collection, Yvonne Fair, ripping her no good man to shreds with Walk Out the Door If You Wanna, released in 1974. Ain't nobody standing up to Yvonne and her wailing vocals here. I love it. Coming to the end of the show, but I still have a few more records for you. On the turntables, I have some hard funk from our modern day soul sister number one. And you are tuned in to Kiss Kiss Bang Bang on Soho Radio.

organize and form an everlasting united front against capitalism, against imperialism, against class distinctions, against racism, against fascism. We need a revolution.

Woohoo! Some hard-hitting funk from our modern-day soul sister number one, Sharon Jones, with her Dap Kings, a woman who lived and breathed authenticity. That was her 2004 track, Genuine, released on the Daptone label. I have two words for this. Sharon Jones. Need I say more? Then I played a track from Creative Funk on the Creative Funk label, a soul and hip-hop label from New York State. That was their release, Funk Power. This is the 1972 B-side to Ready Made Family, a deep soul ballad featuring Diane Jenkins on vocals, which is why I've included this instrumental track on Kiss Kiss Bang Bang. Diane Jenkins was there, and you can hear her at the end of that track. Proud and loud, a solid member of the band. And finishing up that bracket with Stephanie and the ORF Big Band, the Austrian Public Broadcasting Institute, with their version of Compared to What. Released on Record Shack, previously only available on a hard-to-find Austrian LP called Canned Hits 1973, this is the first time it's been made on a 7-inch. It was released a couple of years ago. Record Shack obtained the licensing rights direct from ORF Big Band themselves, who provided the original master tape. Stephanie Vanak, I'm not sure how you pronounce that, slaying down them lyrics in a completely uncensored version, unlike Les McCann's original, which unfortunately had to succumb to censorship for criticizing the USA government. Now, who would do that? Okay, that brings us to the end of this month's Kiss Kiss Bang Bang. Thank you for joining me on Soho Radio. I'm DJ Honey, and it's my pleasure to play these records from my collection to you. You can follow me on Instagram at dj.honey.vinyl45s, and don't forget about the dance competition I mentioned earlier. I know there's some cool poppers and lockers and soulful boppers out there. Over on Instagram, you'll also find out what I'm up to, so if you request to follow me, send me a message and let me know, because as we know, there's a lot of freaks out there. I'll be back next month with another Kiss Kiss Bang Bang radio show. But before I leave you, I have one more record on the turntables for you. I'm going to finish up with the sassy, fiery, and gritty sounds of Sugar Pie DeSanto. This is her 1967 release on the Brunswick label, Do the Whoopee. You've been listening to Kiss Kiss Bang Bang on Soho Radio with me, Honey. Until next time, be kind, but be fierce.